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Shaby Ferreira in for EJ. Somebody messed up around here, y'all. Seriously. Because I guess they had like a Cinco de Mayo party during the day here. So there's a plethora of chips, salsa, etc. My personal favorite. A couple bottles of tequila were left here. So the rest of this show is going to be very interesting.

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Chevy Frere. 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Nowadays, they've been catching a lot of slack because people feel like it's being overrun by swingers. 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

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Ashley, can you try to say it? I don't know why I won't let us say it. 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

0: 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Chevy Ferrer. Plot twist. What if Taylor Swift and Travis Kelce are already married and they're just going to throw a big-ass party in June for the wedding?
1: Mm-hmm.
0: I know, right? It's Elizabeth Taylor. Elizabeth.

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JB Ferrer. I bring that up not only because Katie and the entire Joe Show are going to be broadcasting live from the Humane Society next Friday, Furry Friday, but you got a shot at $1,000 coming up right here as well. 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

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It's JB Ferrer. I'm going to go ahead and assume that somebody pissed off someone, and she was very mad, and she expressed it by writing all over his car. Find out tomorrow.

All right, so here's the deal. I got tickets for Ed Sheeran, Doja Cat, Teddy Swims, Chris Brown, and Usher, Post Malone, Jelly Roll. 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

0: 93.3 FLZ, Tampa Bay's number one in music channel. Jay, before I have no idea why I have all this bass in my voice tonight. I got DMZ in the studio, who is my translator for the evening. Thanks, by the way, so far. I'm sure we'll get a bunch of emails later. Did you see this story that McDonald's fans are convinced that McNuggets are shrinking? I only bring it up because we ate about 40 McNuggets this weekend after the bar.
1: Listen, they messed up. I only ordered 20. 40 showed up. They all seem normal size to me, so I don't know what people are talking about.
0: Can you imagine if they are actually, like, shrinking to make nuggets down gradually, like popcorn chicken size?
1: Well, then that means I'll have to eat 80 nuggets.
0: All right, challenge accepted.

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Kicks off in a little bit right here with the 9 o'clock hit list. 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
3: What up, y'all? It's JB Ferrer. Don't forget another shout at $1,000 and tickets to the biggest shows coming to Tampa could be yours after the countdown. So I need you to get on your phones now at 9.

2 weeks away from Pitbull invading Mid-Florida Credit Union and with Little John. 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Damn, I Love Miami in at number 8 on the 9 o'clock hit list on 93.3 FLZ, Tampa Bay's number 1 music channel. Jamie Ferreira, oh, Harry Styles. Everybody loves him. Apparently the American girls do too. That, coincidentally, is your number 7 song.

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I'm JB Furr, number 5 in the countdown tonight with the 9 o'clock hit list. One Republic, it's Need Your Love.

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It's JB Ferreira. Number three tonight, Zara Larsson. It's Lush Life.

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1: Much love to everybody that got their votes in a timely fashion, by the way. And speaking of, just for future reference for the rest of the week, if you don't get your votes in, then your song doesn't get played. It's really that simple. So don't send me emails and DMs complaining that your favorite song didn't get played, Susan. All right? You got me? Number one in the countdown tonight. By the way, shout out $1,000 coming up next. Numero uno. It's Somber and Home Record.

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It's 93.3 FLZ, Tampa Bay's number one music channel. It's Jamie Ferreira in for EJ Cinco de Mayo. We figured, why not give you tickets to five of the biggest shows coming across Tampa Bay. I've got your next shot coming up next.

I'm not going to lie to you. I failed Spanish like 3 times. Don't know how I graduated high school. That's why DMZ's here. It's 93.3 FLZ, Tampa Bay's number one music channel. It's JB Pereira in for EJ. We're talking Ed Sheeran, Chris Brown, Usher, Post Malone, Jelly Roll, Doja Cat, Teddy Swims. All those tickets could be yours right now. 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

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It's JB Fur. I am a huge fan of Kalani. I'm not going to lie to you. It doesn't take much for me. A woman with tattoos that will occasionally bring me a Red Bull? Yeah. The keys to my heart. Maybe a pair of Jordans, too.

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Got a little intense there. Thankfully, he was there to make sure we knew when to hit the bleep button. 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Jamie Furrier, if you missed War of the Roses this morning with the Joe Show, you need to go check out their podcast right now. 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
1: It's the new hit list, BB Rexha So Real, for this caption on one of her latest photos, mid-size causing full-sized problems.

TFLZ, Tampa Bay's number one hit music channel. It's the new hit list. I'm Ashimi out of here, but I get to hang out with you again tomorrow night. Until then, on everything at new hit list at La Crystal Rosa. Some more on the way, including this one from Sienna Spyro, Die on This Hill. Mwah.

What's up? It's Terry stepping in on 93.3 FLZ on this Wednesday morning, filling in for DJ Jamie Ferreira. Don't worry, you'll hear him later today. But we got so much to talk about. The Met Gala was on Monday night, and some of those celebrities popped off and some of them didn't. Yeah, that and so much more is on the way, so don't go anywhere.

These gas prices are hurting me, and oh, I know they are hurting you too. How does an extra $1,000 to fill your tank up sound? 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

0: Rihanna was at the Met Gala Monday night, and oh, did she look stunning. She was wearing this bodice gown with over 115,000 crystal beads and antique jewels that took 1,380 hours to make. Oh, my Lord. 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

does a personal pee assistant sound to you? This is Terry on 93.3 FLZ. And the Met Gala was on Monday night. And if we know anything about the Met Gala, those outfits can't be breathed in, walked in, let alone peed in. And most celebrities actually hire a personal assistant to help in the bathroom. But they did say some dresses contain hidden trap doors near the crotch area or discreet zippers that are camouflaged because you truly can't, like, drink, eat, or do anything in these outfits. And at that point, I'm like, why would you go? I just want to be in bed comfortable. 93.3 FL.

Bieber might not have been at the Met Gala, but don't worry. His wife, Hailey Bieber, oh, she popped off. She was wearing this 24-karat gold breastplate in a beautiful blue dress. I don't know how to explain it. You have to look it up now because she looked stunning. Definitely one of my favorite looks from the evening. 93.3 FL.

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I love

Gracie Abrams just announced new music, and we don't even have to wait that long to get it. How amazing is that? It's set to release next Thursday, May 14th, and I cannot wait. I'm beyond obsessed with her. 93.3 FLC.

mess. That's right. I would call it a mess. 2 weeks before they were set to go to trial, they came to a settlement with lawyers on both sides issuing a statement saying, "We acknowledge the process presented challenges and recognize concerns raised by Ms. Lively deserved to be heard." Now, we do not know the exact terms of agreement. They were not immediately disclosed, but they did issue that statement together. So hopefully we'll get some info soon, but I'm just glad this thing's over. It has been so messy, and hopefully they can finally move on with their lives. 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

that it's Short Kings Week. That's right, May 4th through 8th. Well, it perfectly aligns for guys standing 5'4 to 5'8. So make sure you're celebrating the Short Kings in your life. It is their time to shine.

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I'm a two-time, you ain't know I win. Throw a shot like you tryna have a foot fight then. All my ops waiting for me to be you, I bet. Say, I got drive, I don't need a car. 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

partying with your favorite morning show on a cruise to Mexico? It doesn't get better than that. And the Joe Show's second inaugural cruise is going down so soon. And we need you to get your cabins right now before they sell out. Head to

Sabrina's Met Gala look. Holy crap, she looked hot. Woo! Definitely one of the best dressed of the evening, and you cannot fight me on that. 93.3 FLZ.

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So head there now. Leave me a talkback. Let me know what's up.

You got 4 days to get your mom an awesome present for Mother's Day, and I need you to get on right now. And honestly, you probably don't have to do that much. Maybe just cook her some breakfast in bed and let her relax for the day. 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

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That's right. I'm headed to my first festival this weekend, Friday through Sunday, all day, basically. I'm gonna die. And I've never been to a festival before. This is baby's first time. So please, at Terry Garish, or just text us at 97720. 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

Burger in Paradise Sound, sipping on a margarita, cruising to Mexico. Take me there right now. And the Jewish One wants to set sail with you this September on their second inaugural cruise in Margaritaville at Sea Islander. 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

It's that time. I'm out of here for your Wednesday morning. 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The Joe Show is up next, and hey, they got that money starting at 9:25.

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0: Joe Show's live on 93.3 FLZ. What was a song? This is going to be some fun. I love whenever we get to talk about music. What was a song that as a kid, I mean, you would be screaming it. That's how much you love that song. You weren't singing, you were screaming. Passionate. That's my favorite song. And then when you look back on it, you go, why the hell was I allowed to listen to that? What the hell were my parents thinking when I would listen to that song? Ashley.
1: God bless you.
0: What was the song for you? And 800-400-9393, you can text it at 97720.
2: The song for me was Too Close by Nex, and I was singing this song at the tender age of 9. It was a really good song. I hear it on the radio all the time, mm-hmm. The music video.
0: Are the lyrics that bad?
2: Yeah.
0: Let's take a listen to this right now. I'm going to read the lyrics, too. Here we go. I wonder if she could tell I'm hard right now.
2: They cut that part off the radio. I'm so excited.

0: making it hard for me.
1: I know I should not be singing that.
2: All the slow songs you requested.
1: Yeah, I should not
0: You're
1: be
0: dancing
1: singing.
0: Like you're naked.
1: And he's getting excited.
0: It's almost like we're sexing.
1: It's about him getting excited. I should not be singing. I was 9 years old singing that
0: Oh
1: song.
0: My God, I feel a little poke coming through.
1: I know!
3: Oh, yeah.
1: Hey. Why was I singing that?
0: Katie.
3: Was hype.
0: You know, we're talking about the songs that, you know, we would sing, we would love them, and then we realized when we got older, not a good thing.
4: Go ahead.
3: I had no business loving this song. It is by Silk, and it's called Freak Me.

0: Come on.
1: Let me do all the things you want me to do.
2: Cause tonight.
0: Yeah.
2: Yeah.
1: Cause tonight, baby, I wanna get freaky with you.
2: Oh my God.
0: Yep.
3: Baby, don't you understand?
2: I wanna be a nasty man.
0: I wanna make your body scream.
4: Terrible.
0: You know what I mean.
4: But a great song.
2: That is, I mean, it is a great song.
0: 10 out of 10.
2: I'll never forget being at Scotch Elementary. That was the elementary school I went to. Mm-hmm. And I was on the playground. And the kids were singing this one song. And I was so jealous because my parents would not allow me to listen to this song. And it really would drive me insane. You know, my dad does a radio show. You heard an interesting caller yesterday with that.
0: Yes, we did.
2: But even though he played this song on his show, my mom would not let us listen to Candy Shop, 50 Cent.
0: Crazy. I got a call about that. Every day I would think about it.
2: Yeah. It's messed up, right?
0: It is. It ain't that bad. Thanks to the candy shop. I mean, it is bad.
2: I'll take you to the candy shop.
0: Yeah.
2: I'll let you lick the lollipop.
0: All right. Okay.
2: Yeah, as a kid, like I didn't know what it meant.
0: I know.
2: Oh!
0: Yeah, it's pretty bad. I get it now.
2: I mean, it's a great song.

0: The next song that I'm playing right now.
1: Oh, you can't listen to this either?
0: No, I would. My mom would go nuts because this is my dad's favorite song of all time. So anytime,
1: really?
0: Oh yeah.
1: Okay.
0: Anytime we were ever in the car. Do you know this song?
1: Yeah.
0: Yeah, anytime we were in the car, we would sing this song. This is the first time. Here, listen.

0: It's got a lot of this. They edited the
1: they had to. Yeah.
0: They edited a lot of it. This is back in the day when the artists would do like the clean edits for the radio. But if you listen to the real songs, and that's the one that my dad and I would listen to, and I knew the lyrics, and I would just sing it a cappella.
1: Oh.
0: And my mom would hear that, and that was the first time I ever tasted soap.
2: Did
0: you guys ever have to do that as kids?
3: Yes, yeah. I did.
4: I was swearing at daycare.
3: It was not good. It was yellow. It was like yellow dial.
4: Yellow dial.
3: Worst. Oh, God.
0: I'm a dentist, a menace.
4: This one for me, dude.
0: Really?
4: Yeah,
0: this is like such
4: we in the band, like, oh. You know what I'm saying? When you're in
0: Sorry, do that again.
4: We're in the band, like, oh. I don't know. That's just how it is. But baby girl, what's your name? Let me talk to you. Let me buy you a drink.
3: So
4: somebody who's 11. No, but somebody.
0: Everyone is like, hey, I'm pitching a tent looking at you. Right? And Jen's like, can I purchase you an alcoholic beverage?
3: Please and thank you.
1: Behave. So naughty you are.
0: Wait a second. Hold on. Tara.
5: Hi.
1: Good morning.
0: Wait a second.
5: Good morning.
0: Is this actually a dirty song?
5: Oh yeah.
0: Is it?
1: Baby. She's my jam right
0: I guess though. I didn't know what the lyrics are. Let me take a listen and take a read.
5: It's terrible.
0: Huh. Let's see.
1: This is my jam. This is my go-to karaoke song.
0: Have you ever seen Deadpool sing the song?
1: Yes.
0: Yeah. Here we go. Here I go. Here I go again.
1: Here I go again.
0: Men. Minding my business.
1: And I couldn't believe. Oh, it is nasty. I need to see my witness. Going on.
0: Wicked.

0: lick.
1: Yeah.
2: A lot of lollipop references.
1: Cool. Yeah. Yeah, why is everyone so...
3: We got diabetes problems.
2: Your brother Luke was probably singing Lollipop, Lil Wayne. I think that's a naughty song. Yeah.
4: Mm-hmm. Yes.
2: So that was probably a song that your mom didn't let him listen to. And you were like, yeah, listen to this in the car. He was listening to it in your Honda.
1: Wait, you know which one was even worse?
2: What? I said, he's so sweet. Whoa, I didn't remember. Okay. Well, I let her lick that. Yeah.
3: Oh, yeah, licking the rapper?
2: I know.

0: I tried to call my mom.
1: Wow.
0: Yeah. Like the guy yesterday. Hit me with the wham wham.
1: He hit you with the wham. That one I was like,
0: that
1: dang.
0: Bitch. He got me good.
1: Yeah, the wham wham wham. It was great.
0: He got me good. Okay, got me. He only ruined my whole week.
1: No,
0: hey, Ray.
1: Good,
0: Ray,
1: baby,
0: Ray.
1: Ray,
2: what's up?
0: What was the song? I love this song too. What was the song? Tee us up.
2: Cyclone by Baby Bat.
1: What?
0: This is a great song.
1: I love this song.
2: I have bad influences. I have 9 older siblings. So.
1: Oh, okay.
0: I remember going into a basement party in high school trying to grind. That was all I wanted to do. I never went to a high school party, and I finally was going. It was, what was that girl's name? Megan? In my grade. She's cute. She dated Kellen.
3: I don't know.
0: You remember her name?
3: No, I don't.
0: Megan Schulte was her name. Went to her house, a basement party, and I this song was like, everyone was listening to it, and I wanted to grind with a girl.
1: Oh,
0: I wanted to grind with a girl.
1: He's like, I practiced all night.
0: I YouTubed how to grind on YouTube.
1: Oh.
0: To try to figure it out.
1: Were you successful?
0: No, I was not, and I did not go to any parties after that, but man, I wanted to...
4: And
0: go nuts to butts.
4: After that YouTube search, you went to how to make out in closet.
0: What'd you say, Ray?
2: This song will always be good.
0: This song is crazy. I love this song. This is a good one.
2: I still listen to it.
0: Oh,
1: we do too. 93.3
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7: Yay! We made it halfway through the week!
8: Oh, yeah!
9: I'm surprised Ashley didn't do. We are in the first Wednesday.
7: Nah, it's
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7: Only the last week.
8: Well, good morning, everyone.
10: Good morning.
8: Ashley, Katie, Jed, me. Let's get into some craziness today. I keep thinking about Judge Joe Show, if you want me to be honest. It's hard for me to think about anything else. A couple days ago, we received a email with a picture on it. And whenever we get those, I always look. Mm-hmm. And this picture is something else. Judge Joe Show, I mean, at the end of the day, a real crime was committed. We might have to finish up Judge Joe Show if we end up finding this person guilty with like a topic of, do we have to call the police now and tell them,
7: right.
8: You know, hey, we have evidence. Will we be narking on someone by the end of the show? But without saying too much, go look on our Instagram right now, at Live with Joe Show. You can see the crime that was committed, the picture that was sent to us. I also love, too, someone said it was AI slop. It always makes me feel good. Makes me feel so good when you can just hit him back with the, no, it was sent.
7: It's legit.
8: It's very, very, very legit.
11: Guaranteed real.
8: Yes, guaranteed human took a picture. That's what that was. Guaranteed human took a picture. Hey, I'm guaranteeing a fantastic show. Even besides Judge Joe Show, there's some other things that are going to happen that are going to be a ton of fun. Make sure you're streaming us on our free iHeartRadio app. Make sure that you are watching us on YouTube and Twitch. And make sure, you're partying all morning long with great music. Kick off the show with Bruno Mars. Are you guys cool with that?
9: Yes, sir.
7: Yes.
8: If you weren't, I'm still going to play it, so that's good.

0: have talked about this in the past. I went to Starbucks this morning. I go to Starbucks every morning. If I don't have my coffee, I get a headache. So it's like the first place I go to. This is not an ad. They probably wouldn't even like me talking about it. But you got to stop ordering Frappuccinos like at...
1: It's so early for a milkshake.
0: 5 a.m. Like, yes. They're like... McDonald's stopped selling breakfast at a certain time, right?
2: 11.
0: Now, I don't know, because their breakfast is the best. I've never gone to McDonald's and then wanted a hamburger at like 6 a.m. Right. Do they serve that?
3: I don't know if they do. I never wanted it.
1: Yeah,
0: you know what? And that's a sensible move. I like that because you got to put little like time limits on certain things. Mm-hmm. Create even more of a want for those psychos that drive up there at 5 and want... This morning, I sat in the drive-thru for like quite some time, and I thought something was wrong. Sometimes they got to change the keg of cold brew, like all that stuff.
1: Right.
0: But no. I'm like waiting, and then the drink carrier comes out, and it's four Frappuccinos. How do you do it?
1: See all that whipped cream? You're like, oh, goodness.
2: That's so much sugar so early. That's more of like a midday treat.
0: Mm-hmm. 800-409-9393. Doesn't matter the time of the day. I will smash it. It does not matter if it's 5 a.m., but I will drink my Frappuccino. If that's you, 800-409-9393. I think you're crazy.
1: I think people are crazy who wake up first thing in the morning and have a Pepsi or a Mountain Dew.
0: Soda that are like...
2: I feel attacked.
1: You have that first thing in the morning?
2: Diet Coke.
1: Katie,
2: whoa,
1: so
2: not always. Whoa. I'm on a cold brew kick right
1: now.
2: But when we were at Disney...
1: You did.
2: I just... Doot, walked right over to
1: insane.
2: That little
1: it's
2: craft
1: insane.
2: Services, and I was like, give me a crispy Diet
1: Coke.
2: Having
1: a pop before noon is insane.
2: I love that you call it pop.
1: Oh, it's so good, though. It's refreshing. Get some bubbles going.
2: Have some water.
1: No. Water.
0: What is the first sip that you will take? Is it...
1: Right now, cold brew.
0: But if you weren't doing the whole 30...
1: Oh, yeah. I love a Diet Coke.
0: Not the very first.
1: I go back and forth, if we're being honest. But I have been known to have a Diet Coke.
0: But when you say you go back and forth, but like if you are on a Pepsi day and it's Pepsi that you like?
1: Diet Coke.
0: Okay, Diet Coke.
1: She's white. Come on. Diet Coke, we already do this.
0: That's true. Sorry. This weekend, I went to multiple places where they only had Pepsi.
1: Oh, okay. I'm like, what is not clicking?
0: You want to get a drink and they only have Pepsi, so you're like, can I get a Jack and Pepsi?
4: Yeah.
0: But so that will be, because like in the morning, I got to have like at least half a water bottle before I can have a sip of coffee.
1: Oh, I never drink water right away.
0: Crazy.
1: Mm-mm. Unreal.
0: Damn. It doesn't matter the time of day for breakfast for me.
1: Yeah, I can have breakfast any time of day.
0: I love breakfast. I love eggs. I love
1: sausage. I had eggs for lunch yesterday.
0: Oh, my God.
1: Two scrambled eggs I made.
0: It's delicious every time. Bacon, breakfast sandwiches, biscuits.
1: I'm going to order one right now.
0: But for some reason, it's the dinner I can't get on.
1: Yeah.
0: Like, I always thought it was cool when my friends would eat, you know, like, pizza for breakfast. I can't do that, though. Mm-mm. No. You can do that?
1: Yeah. Leftover pizza in the morning? Oop! 10 out of 10.
0: Is it cold or warm?
1: Oh, it's cold.
0: That makes me want to cry. Hey, you know what? I'm being very judgmental right now. And you know what? Alyssa's on. And Alyssa, you get Frappuccinos this early.
5: I do. I get them first thing in the morning with 2 shots of espresso.
0: Does your stomach not like hurt? Like, do you not have like a my belly hurts? Because my belly would hurt.
5: No, not at all. I don't even have a gallbladder. So, I mean, it goes right through me, but it's the best thing in the morning.
0: And you get it with whipped cream?
5: And extra caramel.
0: Unbelievable.
1: So you're the girl in the line that Joe's behind taking about 15 minutes to get her drink.
0: I'm going nuts. Do you mobile order it?
5: Nope. Oh, I order it right through the drive-thru.
0: Oh, my goodness.
1: Yeah, I think we got to mobile order those.
0: Do you have people behind you when you're waiting for your drink?
1: Yeah, you.
5: Usually, no. There's probably like 1 or 2 people behind me, but that's it.
0: Usually, no. There's 1 or 2. That's 1 or 2 people.
1: Yeah.
0: All right, give us your order real quick, and then we're going to move on.
5: It is a venti caramel frappuccino, extra caramel, double blended with 2 shots of espresso.
1: Woo. She's getting sugar injected into the veins. She said minty. Yeah.
0: I get it, Trenta, so I get it. Alyssa, love you. Thank you. And
5: love you too.
0: Do you have yours right now? Do you have it on you right now?
5: Nope. I can't have it in the morning when I'm in the academy, so I have to be careful.
0: All right. All right. We'll talk to you later, Alyssa. Thank you for calling in. Stephanie.
3: Hi.
0: Stephanie, you're a teacher. My bad, we hook. You're a teacher in Pasco. You have 20 students in your first period who do what?
3: So there's like roughly about like 20 students that they're not all in my first period, but I see them in the morning and their parents stop and get them like Frappuccino e drinks every single morning, and I think it is crazy. So I'm wondering if that is what you were seeing in the drive-thru this morning at 6 a.m.
0: Stephanie, I want to make this clear. If I was behind a family and they got, you know, six Frappuccinos, I think I'd have to get out of my car, knock on their window, and tell them to move. I think they should have a non-Frappuccino lane.
1: They should, because it does take a good minute to make those drinks.
0: Yeah.
1: Yeah, especially when you just want no brew.
0: Yeah, have like a breakfast line and a lunch line.
1: The breakfast line is the Frappuccino line, though.
0: No,
1: it takes just as long.
0: But
1: and then you have the straight coffee line.
0: Oh, straight coffee line.
1: Yeah. And gay coffee line.
3: It happens.
0: What this thing? The Frappuccino line.
1: Yeah. There you go.
0: Stephanie, how interesting. How interesting. You love being a teacher?
3: I do. I love my eighth graders. A little rough this time of the year, but
0: they've got to be checked out, right?
3: Yeah. They graduate the day after Memorial Day, so we're just trying to get through testing every day, and we're almost there.
0: You got any students where you know they're going to fail?
3: I do have a few, but they're in recovery already, so hopefully they'll finish what they have to do. And
0: you guys call it recovery?
3: Yes, it's not summer school anymore. They do recovery throughout the year.
0: What, are we not allowed to say summer school?
3: There is summer school, but those are like very rare cases if they make it all the way to summer school anymore.
0: Can I feel better about myself with school? Because I didn't do that well, and I always wish... Like, I always wish I did well in school.
4: Same.
0: I always think that you did well.
1: No,
0: I cheated off of you in high school. That's how I passed.
4: I was good at a couple subjects.
0: But I would have killed, like, I always got very jealous. There was this guy in our school. What's his name? Joe
4: Cudel. He was a wicked smart guy.
0: But no, the other one who went to Harvard, or he went to Yale, or I don't know. Anyways, his name was Joe, too. But there was a bunch of Joes, actually, now that I think about it, that were super smart. Meanwhile, I was the one. But I always wanted to be him. I always thought that'd be cool. But Stephanie, you know, like I got this, the worst one was I got caught cheating on my religion final. That wasn't good.
1: You cheat on a religion final.
0: I know. That wasn't my mom was disgusted. She was disgusted with me. But you know, I needed to do what I had to do to pass. Do you ever hope the student cheats just so they kind of like move on and you don't have to worry about them anymore?
3: No, I'm pretty lenient, so I help them out quite a bit. Like, I let them use their notes and everything. I mean, we're in eighth grade. We're here for them to learn. We're not here for them to, you know, stress out and not pass my class. So I'm a little bit more lenient. There are some teachers that are super strict at my school. But I feel like it's more of a learning experience in middle school than it is. So I'm assuming what you're referring to is high school when you did that. So
0: yes. Stephanie, I could talk to you all day long. We could do talk with a teacher.
1: Yeah.
0: Maybe that's a feature we do one day and we'll do it on you. Thank you, Stephanie, for calling in. We love you, and thank you for being a teacher as well.
1: Mm-hmm. Hopefully they bring you a Frappuccino
3: today. I love listening to you guys every morning.
0: Hey, do you like country music? Weird question.
1: Like, is your teacher?
3: I do.
0: I'm going to put you on hold. You get Country Thunder passes. It's 3 days.
1: So you gotta say
0: even
1: yeehaw.
0: If you can only go to one. Yeah, can you say yeehaw? If you can say yeehaw, you get the tickets.
3: Yeehaw!
0: Oh, yeehaw. You get the tickets.
3: Yeehaw! Thank you. Thank you guys so much.
0: Stephanie, we'll talk to you later. Go give her some pass.
1: Yeah, let's hook the teacher up.
0: All right, now time for some country on 93.3 FLZ.
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0: I'm just kidding.

0: Any truth to the rumor you're a 69 God, Jed?
1: I can be.
0: All right, not the answer I thought you were going to say.
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1: Depends on the day.
0: What's your sign is coming up? Why do you give it a look like that?
3: Because he listen, if he want to admit to that, y'all both freaky.
1: I'm not.
0: You're the biggest freak in the morning. Everyone knows that. Behave.
3: Oh, behave.
0: What's your sign is coming up next? 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
3: 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Libra, be prepared for a reality check if you didn't see it coming. Scorpio, be careful about falling into negative thinking about yourself. Sagittarius, put your pride aside today. Alan from the Nona Sassa is a Capricorn. You can't please everyone. Aquarius, you might seek solitude. Pisces, take advantage of positive energy today. And last but not least, Aries, don't overwork yourself.
0: Thank you. Thank you. Thank you, thank you, thank you, thank you, thank you. Thank you, Ashley.
3: You're welcome.
0: Happy Wednesday. What time is it right now? 6:35. Look at that. Almost an hour done.

0: All right. So I want to do a personality test real quick. Is that okay if I do that on you guys?
1: Yes.
0: Now, hold on one second. Let me get out a piece of paper. And I'm going to say some phrases. And I want you to say yes or no.
1: Okay.
0: Okay. These phrases. Do you find yourself saying these things? Okay. Can we do that?
2: Yes. Mm-hmm.
0: We all get what to do. Okay. Beautiful. Joe Show's live on 93.3 FLZ, by the way. Do you ever find yourself saying, oh, I saw that on social media, if you're talking to someone and you're not really sure what they're talking about, but you're just kind of like, oh, yeah, I saw that on social media. Yeah, you guys do that?
3: Yeah.
0: Good.
3: Do that with
2: several times. Oh, yeah, I saw that on TikTok.
0: Totally. You ever say, you know, why does that even matter? Like if you disagree with someone and you're like, why does that even matter?
3: No, I'm not that type.
2: I usually go, what does that have to do with this?
3: Yeah, I say,
0: does that count as that?
2: Yeah, I think that falls under that branch or category.
0: If you are talking to someone and you like disagree with what they're saying and they're like, hey, go ahead. Will you just think about it? Do you ever say, I don't need to think about it. I just know. Like, I don't need to think about it.
2: Yes.
0: I instinctually know.
3: Oh, no, I think about it. I'll think about it.
2: Yes.
4: Let's switch it around a little bit.
3: Yeah. Ponder.
0: Do you ever say, like, it's obvious? Like, if you're talking to someone and they don't know what to tell you, you go, hey, it's obvious.
3: That sounds so mean.
4: I would not say that.
2: I would say yes.
4: That is very jaded, by the way.
2: I'm aggressive, Joe.
0: I'm just reading statements.
2: No, I know.
0: I'm just trying to see what you... Okay. No, it might be good that you have all
2: that. Yeah, okay,
3: you might be good at this. We'll very direct. Very blunt.
0: All right. If someone is saying something to you, you fundamentally, you just disagree with it. They're saying, listen, this is a factual thing. Do you ever say, I don't care if it's true? I don't care if it's true.
3: No, I don't say that. No. It's more like a, that's crazy.
2: Yeah, I don't see that. No.
0: Okay.
2: Put me down for now on that one.
3: Mm-hmm.
0: If someone's like, you know, hey, you need to change this, you need to change that, or why would you do this? Do you ever say, well, I've always been this way. This is me. This is who I am.
2: Depends.
3: Yeah.
2: Maybe.
0: Yes or no? These are yes or no questions.
3: No.
0: Sorry. You're do you ever say, it's not that deep?
3: Yes.
2: Yes.
4: All the time.
3: It's not that serious.
0: Ashley didn't say yes to that, but I am putting her down as yes because I know she said that. Do you ever say, I don't have time to think about that? Someone, you know, hey, just think about it. I don't have time to think about
3: it. I'll think about it. It's a no for me. That's a no for me.
4: It's a no for me, too.
0: Jed?
2: Yeah, no for me.
0: Do you ever say, people are just haters?
2: Yes.
3: all say that.
4: Haters gonna hate.
3: People are just haters.
0: Jed's got a 6 right now. Got only a couple more.
3: Okay.
0: I mean, it worked for me. If someone's trying to get you to do something, but you did something else, and they're like, that's not a good idea, and you go, well, I already did it. It worked for me.
3: Yeah. I say that. Yeah. Okay.
0: Mm-hmm. Look at that. Ashley and Katie tied right now. And then the last one, I don't need to explain myself.
2: No,
3: I'm not saying that.
0: You'll explain yourself?
2: I'll explain myself.
0: Yeah,
4: that's so much.
0: Okay, good. Jed, you just scored the highest on the unintelligence scale. So...
2: Who made this test? That's what I
3: want to
2: know.
3: Tell him, Jay. You tell him.
2: Yeah, that's what I want to know.
0: Yeah.
2: Why don't you tell me?
4: Explain yourself.
2: Yeah, explain yourself.
3: You don't have all the facts.
0: So these phrases can signal closed-mindedness, poor empathy, and weak critical thinking. I don't necessarily believe that to be true with you.
2: It depends on empathetic. It depends on the subject, but yeah.
0: But, I mean, what do you ladies think?
3: I think Jed is very empathetic.
4: And I think Jed is very smart, but I also think that if you believe something, you really stick to your guns.
2: Yeah, that's true. You could present a fact with me, and as long as I still believe it, I'll be like, yeah.
0: Is being stubborn unintelligence?
3: I think so.
0: Yeah?
3: I would see. Look at Jed. Because I think Jed's stubborn.
2: Yeah, oh, yeah.
0: So you don't think he's that smart of a guy?
3: No, I think he's very smart, but it's... I

0: know. There's, I guess there's levels to it.
1: If that's not an oxymoron.
0: Because I think he's smart, but I know he's very stubborn. Like you said, if you could tell him, we could say the sky's blue, he's like, no, it's purple. And he'll stand on, no, it's purple.
2: Do you guys find yourself being super inquisitive about things and yes. being uh-huh. open to fail and to grow and to, really?
0: Yeah.
2: I feel that way everything. With some aspects of life, but mm-hmm. sometimes I'd get a little stubborn. I go, that you're not right on that.
0: Yeah, you're a little bit stubborn, but yes. not as stubborn as Jay.
2: What the hell is your problem?
1: What was your score, Joe?
2: Mine? Yeah. 11 out of 11. I'm very unintelligent. Just ask anyone around me, you know? All right. Well, there you go. Personality test number one throughout the day. Throughout the day, I'm going to give personality tests
3: okay.
2: to really
3: I
2: get
3: love
2: the...
3: that.
2: Oh, you do?
0: We're learning about ourselves.
3: Yes, look, we're learning.
2: Actually?
3: Me and yeah. Ashley, very
2: I don't have any other personality tests. Hold on.

0: right, Joe Shows Live on 93.3 FLZ. I don't know what you ended up doing, so tell the story first, and then we're going to guess what you did, and then we'll see if you did it.
1: Okay.
0: Airplane snorer.
1: Yes. So on my way home back from LA, I was sitting at the window seat. There's a girl in between me, and there was this guy who was snoring the entire flight. Like, as soon as we got on the plane, he put his headphones in and he just started snoring. I'm like, he clearly can't hear himself because
2: that is my biggest fear.
1: Oh, it was snoring on the plane?
2: Yeah.
1: Yeah, you shouldn't go to sleep if you snore. That's all I'm
3: saying. It's always a guy, too.
1: And it's like,
2: excuse me?
1: Yes.
2: No, women snore.
1: Yeah, they do.
4: Yeah, they do.
2: Yeah, women snore.
1: Because I snore.
2: Trust me.
1: I do snore. I'm not going to lie.
3: But we're not going to do it on a plane.
1: Yeah, I'm not doing it on a plane.
0: Katie, I bet you
1: that
0: snore.
1: Is my fear, too. My other fear is being on the plane and I'm sleeping with my mouth open.
3: Oh, yeah.
1: Yes. Yeah. But he was snoring so loud. And I'm just like, come on, bro. What do you think I did? Because me and the girl were looking at each other. We both had headphones in. And we're just like, really?
0: Hey, 800-409-9393. Would you say something? Would you do something like that? Before we guess if Ashley did, which, by the way, I think you did.
4: I think she did, too.
0: Oh, I hope you didn't, because I'd be so afraid to do it. Did you do it?
3: No.
0: Would you do it?
3: Literally, I've had a kid kick my seat the entire flight back to Wisconsin, which is like 3 hours, and I didn't say anything.
1: What? Oh,
3: Katie, I just ride it out.
1: You got to look at the mom in the back.
3: Excuse me, not confrontational like that.
2: And then you're stuck with that person.
3: Right.
2: You're stuck next to them.
1: But you say it nicely.
3: Yeah.
2: How do you say it nicely?
3: Yeah.
2: There's nothing nice about it.
1: You turn around and say, excuse me, can you have your son stop kicking the back of my chair? Thank you.
4: Where you call the flight attendant over being like, hey, this is becoming a problem.
1: See, yeah. I just feel like, well, if you get the flight attendant involved. Yeah.
4: Hey, I will
1: now
4: be
1: you got problems.
4: I will be a plane, Karen, if it means that I can't fly in peace. You have a right to do that.
0: I bet you Jed would request the pilot.
1: Yeah, he would.
4: I would.
0: Give me the pilot out here. Mm-hmm. This is disgusting.
1: Absolutely. Pull the plane over.
4: Hey, we're not going to take off until you stop kicking that chair. Boom.
1: Wow.
0: So would you tell the person to stop snoring?
4: I wouldn't tell them directly. I would just like nudge into them and start waking them up. That's what I would do.
1: Touch them.
4: And that just
0: Yeah, but then what if they turn and look at you? They go, what the hell, bro? Why are you touching me?
4: Oh, I'm sorry, man.
0: Bro?
3: I had to go to the bathroom.
4: Yeah.
3: Drag your butt across our little table tray.
0: I'm in the window. Why are you doing that? I'm in the window. You're in the aisle. Yeah, why are you doing that to me?
4: Oh, sorry, man. These seats are just so tight.
0: Do we think that Ashley said something? I wouldn't say anything. Do we think that Ashley said something?
3: I think she did.
4: Ashley?
1: I did not do anything. So the girl next to me, I'm so mad Katie said it. So what she did was she was like, oh, I got to use the bathroom. So she just woke him up. And he stayed up the entire flight. He did not snore anymore. It's like, thank God. So I didn't have to say anything. Shout out to that girl in the middle.
0: Why is it that we are afraid to say something? Like, what do you have? The two in the studio who say that they will say something.
4: I think that...
0: Even though Ashley didn't even have the balls to do it.
4: I think Joe, and maybe I'm wrong about this, I think Joe, from the standpoint of, think about how many people have a cell phone and can record you at any given moment.
1: Well, yeah.
4: What if that one little incident is filmed, thrown up on TikTok, then you're a meme for like a year plus. I think Joe's afraid of becoming a meme. That's why
1: I have said something when people have their luggage. You know how you tuck it under, but it's like all on your side. I'm like, hey, can you just scoot your luggage over just a little bit?
0: Really?
1: Yes, because you only have so much space on the airplane.
4: And that's your legroom.
1: Right, so I'm not going to allow your luggage to take half of my space up.
0: I'm so bad. I'm so bad at saying something. The last flight I was on, the person sitting next to me took my under, like...
1: No, they didn't.
0: Yes, they did.
1: Oh, you're a pushover.
0: And I didn't know what to say. And then another woman, and the only reason why it didn't end up happening, but another woman was sitting in my seat. I almost, like, was like, I gotta get off the plane. Like, I think that I don't have a seat anymore.
3: You gotta speak up. I've definitely said something to, if they're in my seat.
1: Okay, yeah.
3: But I'll be like... Oh, I'm so sorry. I think there's a little bit of a mix-up. Like,
1: no mix-up. You see my ticket? I am A2.
3: Yep.
0: A.
1: Oh.
0: Ooh.
1: Window seat.
0: I'm normally like
1: E.
0: Yeah. Yeah. Well, I guess actually, wait, why are we doing the, 32E. That shows you I haven't flown in a little bit. I always forget the numbers and the letters. I have gotten an A, and I go, oh, my God, first row. ignoring the 30 before it. I wish I had the ability to be a Karen. But maybe Jet is
1: Karen.
0: Right. You know, the plane is one of the worst spots to become a meme.
4: Like the
0: Burger King guy.
4: Oh, God. The Burger King guy.
3: That guy right there.
0: That mother effing is not real.
1: Oh, yeah.
0: That's some good plane meme.
4: Yeah. What about that Asian guy you got thrown off United?
1: I don't remember that.
0: Yeah, wait. What?

0: There's a wanderer in our building.
1: Spooky.
0: We might have to get Jed to investigate during the commercial break.
2: Protect us.
0: Come on, go investigate.
2: Yeah, you can.
0: Who's out there. Yeah, go walk around.
2: We
0: go
2: can't
0: see.
2: Just have anybody walking around the building.
0: Yeah. See what they're doing.
2: Need a key card to get in here.
3: It's a bodyguard.
0: Did you just hear that?
2: What happened? Yeah.
0: There is an intruder in the building.
2: He just asked about tickets or wristbands he won.
0: How did he get in?
1: Oh my God. I don't know.
2: We got to check the camera. Because we already got an email. Tell him to come here. Yeah, come on in here. But don't say, if he didn't win tickets on our show,
0: hold on, you got a gun?
2: Right. All right.
0: No?
2: How'd you get in here?
4: I walked in.
2: Who let you? The door was just open?
4: Yeah, there's no security down there.
2: No, but say, how did you get through those doors? The double doors?
4: I opened it.
0: Oh, Jesus.
2: Oh, wow. It is like, what's your name?
4: Mike.
2: Okay.
0: How you doing,
2: what up,
0: Mike?
2: This is the Joe Show. Say what up to the Joe Show. And I don't know who you won tickets on, but you ain't listening to no more. Yeah, we ain't listening to no more. It's 93.3 FLG, the Joe Show, baby. 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
0: iHeartRadio app. What tickets did you win?
4: Rockville tickets.
0: Nice.
2: Oh, okay.
0: Good.
2: Okay. Nice.
4: Yeah, 98 Rock.
0: I like that. Oh, God, I hope I don't get shot right now.
2: Yeah, you're going to shoot us up? Come on.
0: How did we get an intruder?
1: He just opened the door. The door was unlocked.
2: I would walk in. You're going to get someone in trouble, bro. They ain't supposed to just be letting anybody in the building.
4: I didn't think so.
0: Thank God you're not crazy.
2: Yeah, you could have been crazy.
0: Because that would
2: scare me. He said, not today.
1: Good.
2: You look like you do some crazy stuff.
4: Maybe.
2: Yeah.
0: When's the last time you did something illegal?
2: Yeah.
4: We're not going to talk about that.
2: All right. There you go. Allegedly. Where are you from?
4: Pinellas Park.
2: Okay.
4: Good stuff. Born and raised.
2: Oh, wow.
0: What do you do for a living?
4: Mechanic for a pool company.
0: Cool.
2: Oh, cool.
0: I like it.
2: You fix other things?
4: Anything with a motor.
2: All right.
1: Ashley will be calling you about her car.
2: Yeah.
4: Fix anything but a broken heart.
2: Oh, yeah. Are you single?
1: We like Mike.
4: No, ma'am.
2: Oh, okay. Well, sorry. I was going to say, the ladies are listening. They love that.
4: No.
2: All right. Well, you know.
4: It's nice to meet you.
2: Yeah.
4: Nice to meet y'all, too, and see what y'all look like.
2: Yeah.
5: Absolutely.
2: So make sure you download the iHeartRadio app. We ain't rocking with them no more. We listening to the Joe Show. No disrespect. But we funny.
0: Hey, give them Country Thunder passes, too. We got to
1: Yeah, Shaboose is going to be there.
6: He's going to Rockville this weekend. How's he going to
1: Rockville this weekend?
6: Yeah.
4: But I'm going tomorrow.
2: Yeah.
6: Country Thunder's to...
0: Give him the ticket.
2: You want to do that for his mama.
0: Hey, do you promise you'll listen to us?
4: Absolutely.
0: All right, give him Busch Gardens tickets, too.
4: My mom needs to see Shaboozy for Mother's Day.
0: And the Joe Show hooked you up.
4: Absolutely. I appreciate you guys.
0: We love you.
2: Go hook him up.
4: I'll start listening to y'all.
2: Yeah, 93.3 FLZ.
0: Thank you for coming in, man.
4: Thank you, guys.
0: All right, we'll see you.
2: Don't bring nobody else in here, though.
4: No, I'll lock the door on my way out.
0: Yeah, please do.
1: He knows how to do it. He's a mechanic.
0: Nice to meet you.
2: That went well because it could have gone.
0: That could have gone really, really bad.
1: I was like right here.
0: Yeah.
1: No Jed protecting.
0: Jed stood in like the deep corner.
2: Yeah, he did. Jed was trying to run.
0: What's coming up with the news?
1: So it's body cam footage just released showing officers with the Tampa Police Department finding what inside of a kid's meal during a DUI stop. And then Billie Eilish is trending with some very polarizing thoughts on plastic surgery.
0: That's next.
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4: Imagine an Olympics where doping is not only legal, but encouraged. 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
34: So officers with the Tampa Police Department made an unusual discovery during a DUI investigation. This happened back in March. They just released the body cam footage. It was a beer can inside of a Happy Meal box.
35: You ever seen this kind of Happy Meal?
36: How long were you at the bowling alley?
37: Probably like 4 hours.
36: Okay, did you have anything to drink while you were at the bowling alley?
37: I had a Top Chef Margarita Grand Marnier and Patron.
36: Okay.
37: I could take any test right now and pass it. So
36: just keep your head still, okay?
37: Okay.
36: Oh, just keep your head still, okay?
37: Okay.
36: I'd like to do a couple more exercises if you're okay. Okay,
37: yeah,
36: one's going to be involved walking.
37: I passed this one, so I'm trying to figure out what's going on next.
36: Okay.
38: What ended up happening?
34: She was arrested
38: for a DUI.
34: Yeah, right. She was arrested for a DUI. They said they found the can tucked inside the Happy Meal box on the floorboard. So a little booze cruise was happening.
39: Mm.
34: Can't do that.
38: Why didn't she just say margarita?
40: Yeah, she had to say the top shelf double this.
34: I kind of like that.
39: Keep it real.
38: Orange mango.
34: Yep, the flex.
38: Tahini on the rim.
34: So after a strong run on Dancing with the Stars, she is currently on Broadway in Chicago. And now Whitney Levitt has announced that she is leaving Mom Talk and the Secret Lives of Mormon Wives.
41: I've seen a lot of conversation on my announcement, so I just wanted to come on here and share my thoughts. Just to be very clear, I am finishing season 5. So yes, I will be in that season. But also, yes, it will be my last.
34: So a little origin story. Whitney is notorious for like quitting Mom Talk, but then sort of being on the show. Then the last season, she went back on the show to be on Dancing with the Stars. Yes, Joe.
1: What is Mom Talk?
34: Oh, it's like a TikTok that's like all these moms in the Utah, Salt Lake City area. And now they're doing Mom Talk like all over the country.
1: She's very pretty.
34: She is. And she is a really good dancer. And she's doing so good on Broadway. And now Mark Ballas, he's playing Billy Flynn in Chicago. Chicago, one of my favorite musicals. So...
1: Wait, so she's in Secret Lives of Mormon Wives, but she's also a dancer?
34: Yes.
40: Interesting.
34: Yeah, so it, Secret Lives of Mormon Wives, it's just like a reality show where...
1: So they don't live in Utah?
34: She doesn't anymore because she's in New York.
3: For the dancing... Okay.
34: For Chicago.
40: Huh. I mean, that makes sense why she's not part of it anymore.
34: Yeah, I mean, she's so successful right now, so it tracks.
3: She's like, I don't need Mom Talk anymore.
34: Nope. And on the Good Hang with Amy Poehler podcast, Billie Eilish opened up about her struggles with Tourette's syndrome and suppressing her tics.
3: I didn't understand
5: I'm
3: that.
5: Doing everything I can to suppress every single tic that's visible from the top of my head to about right here. You know, and that's like how we as people with Tourette's pretty much spend our days. And some people don't even have the privilege of getting to suppress them at all in any way.
3: Right.
5: And the not understanding of that is really frustrating.
34: And the next thing that Billie Eilish says, I'm going to have to respectfully disagree because Billie Eilish is talking about wanting to age gracefully. She said she never wants to get any cosmetic surgery, any sort of injections. And this is what she has to say about that.
5: I am so excited to age, and I'm so excited for my face to age and my body to age and not change it, you know, and I want my kids to look at me and have my face look like their face.
3: To the Kardashians.
34: Right?
3: Because they look nothing like their kids because of all the plastic surgery.
34: It's like, who is she? I don't know. And you can get all Joe Show news and content on our free iHeartRadio app, YouTube, Instagram, Twitch, and TikTok. Just search The Joe Show. 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
1: Thank you. We're officially commercial free.

0: Joe Show's live on 93.3 FLZ. This is my biggest fear. I've never had this happen to me, though. Have you ran out of your gas before? Where did you run out of gas? How did you end up getting gas? 800-409-9393. You can text it at 97720. I'll never forget being like 10, and my Uncle Josh ran out of gas. He's only 7 years older than me, so it was like right when he got a car. Mm-hmm. And he ran out of gas, and then I had to walk with him to go. Like, he was with me, and then runs out of... We had to walk back to my grandparents' house to where my mom was there, and she was ready to kill him. And I just, in that moment, I'm like, oh, God, I can't ever run out of gas. Have any of you?
1: So, I haven't ran out of gas, but yesterday, the girl who does my hair, she has a salon in St. Pete, but she lives in Tampa, literally 5 minutes away from me. So she was driving over Gandy, and I get a call. First I got a call, and I didn't receive it, but I got a text, and she was like, hey, I ran out of gas. And I'm like, what? She ran out of gas on Gandy. So I had to leave my house. I had to go, was it 7-Eleven, or the 7-Eleven, pick her up, because she had one of those gas cans?
2: Yep.
1: Mm-hmm. In her car. I had to pick her up off Gandy. We had to go to 7-Eleven, get her gas, put gas in her car, just to bring her back to my house to do my hair.
0: Does she listen to the show?
1: Sometimes. I sometimes don't
2: want to. She has a gas can in her car. Does this happen a lot?
1: Yes.
3: Oh, no.
1: I know.
2: My anxiety could never.
1: Shout out to Shaq.
0: I mean this respectfully, listening. If she is listening. Does this woman have like an issue every single time you need to get a haircut?
1: No, I go to three different girls, so this is somebody else. Oh. Yeah, I have two braiders, and I have a girl who straightens my hair. I know, so many.
0: Jesus. 800-409-9393. Where did you run out of gas? Hold on, this is amazing. See, it worked. We had someone walk into the studio earlier in the show, and we bribed him and gave him a bunch of tickets.
1: Yes, we did.
0: And now we've got Mike in. Hey, Mike, can we give you a name on the show? Can we call you Mike the Stranger?
4: Hello.
0: Hello, Mike. Mike, can we start calling you Mike the Stranger?
4: Absolutely.
1: Mike the Stranger.
0: Mike the Stranger.
4: I've been called worse.
0: Hey, Mike, so you have run out of gas before?
4: Oh, absolutely. I've had some vehicles where the gas gauges never worked, and you just kind of hope for the best sometimes.
0: Can you tell when you're about to run out of gas, though? Like, I always think my car runs differently when I got gas in
4: it. Oh, yeah. My truck was good. She was always good to me. She'd let me know when she was running out of gas. Give me a little hiccup here and there.
1: Yep.
4: And then it's like, okay, well, it's time.
0: So, Mike, what happens when you do run out of gas? Are you calling someone you know, or are you too embarrassed so then you're calling, like, I don't know. Who helps you?
4: No, I usually man up and just walk.
0: Oh, you walk? What's the furthest you've walked for gas?
4: I walked from, I ran out of gas on my boat once, and I had to walk from Don Cesar to Bay Pines.
0: Oh, my God.
4: Because none of my good, I had no good friends then, and they wouldn't answer their phones or come get me.
0: Damn. Well, Mike, you know, you're part of the family now, so you can call us.
1: You got four new friends.
2: That's right.
0: That's right.
4: Awesome. Absolutely, I do.
0: Mike, we love you, man. You call him whenever you want.
4: You too. Just want to say thank you guys again. You guys are awesome.
0: Hey, no, thank you.
1: You made our day. Yes, you didn't offer
4: You made my day.
0: No, you made my day, Mike.
4: Well, right. Good meeting you guys and good chatting with you, man.
0: Nice to meet you. We'll talk to you later if you missed it. Mike.
4: Have a good day.
0: We'll talk to you later. Mike won prizes with another radio station, and he walked in. Somehow he got past.
1: Security. We have, like, you know, we have the best security for the building.
0: It's crazy. We have three doors that lock before you can get in. He passed all three. We asked him what he did because we're thinking, does this guy break in? Mm-hmm. He goes, no, they were all unlocked. we found out he won with someone else, so we gave him a bunch of tickets so he'll only listen to us now.
1: And he got in the car and he turned us on.
0: And it literally already worked.
1: That made my day.
0: It already worked.
1: It did.
0: I got to be honest. Life is good.
1: Life is
0: good when you're hanging out with a guy like Mike. Katie, you haven't. Come on now.
2: I have.
1: You ran out of gas?
2: Yeah.
1: Oh, that's
2: so
1: scary.
2: This is like when I was back in Wisconsin. I was on my way to the gas station, but Mike's right. It does do like that little chug chug, and you're like, oh, God, here we go. Please
0: make it. Really?
2: Yeah, and then you put your
1: foot on the gas?
2: Yeah, the foot on the gas, nothing, but I was on a hill, so I cascaded to the gas station parking lot.
1: That's very much so, what is it?
0: I can't. What, Katie luck?
2: Divine intervention. Just so I didn't have a meltdown.
0: Angela, twice in high school you ran out of gas.
3: Yep, once I was in the car with a bunch of my friends, and I ran out of gas. They ended up pushing my car into the gas station because we were on a road that had one. So they just like shoved my car. They were like, put it in neutral, and pushed me into the gas station.
1: That's a real friend.
3: Into the gas station. They were real friends. Mm-hmm. But the second time, it was technically my mom that had run out of gas. She was driving my daughter to dance, and she ran out of gas on the side of the road. And I had just had twins, so I jumped in my car, or my other car, with the gas can, filled it up to bring to her, and then the gas can ended up spilling like all over the back of my car.
1: Oh, my God.
3: So by the time I got just like a little bit of gas to her so she could get to the gas station, then I had to like roll down the windows and like
1: get
3: the gas smell out of my car. It was terrible. But it was kind of comedic now that like
0: how much gas do you need for your car to go?
3: I mean, not very much.
0: You just got to wet the beak,
3: basically.
0: No kidding.
3: Yeah, I just have to, it was pretty funny.
0: Angela, well, I'm happy you're safe now, and don't ever run out of gas again. Maggie, you ran out of gas on I-4. I would have an absolute meltdown.
5: Yeah, I ran out of gas on I-4, but thank God I was able to divert. Like, I was able to go in, like, to exit 44. My brother had to come all the way from Sarasota to bring me a tank. Like,
1: you don't have no
5: it
1: friends?
5: It was ridiculous. No, well, I have friends, but no one was available at that time. My husband, he works, so, you know, he can't just get off work to put gas in my tank.
1: What I'm learning is right now, everybody that has called in did not have a friend to come help them out. So I need to know, Joe, Jed, and Katie, if I run out of gas on I-4, one of y'all better find a way to come get me.
2: I'll come get you.
1: I don't have any friends. Katie will. She don't even like
0: Maggie, I want to let you know, I'm going to be like your friends, and I might not even pick up the phone from now on, just in fear that she did run out of gas.
1: Katie's gonna be like, oh my God, Sean and I are on the way.
2: Yeah.
1: She wants some snacks.
5: I don't have too many friends that would do that for me, but my brother I can always depend on, and I gave him a call, and he was there.
0: I love that.
1: You got to get better friends.
0: My God.
5: Well, I'm new to Lakeland. I've been here 21 years. I have one dependable friend.
1: Aww.
0: Well, that makes me very sad now.
1: Yeah, now you have four. We're right here. We are your friends. Just call the hotline and we'll pick you up. Thank you so much, you guys.
5: I love you guys.
0: I love you more, Maggie. You call us if you ever need anything. Last one, because I did not know this story about my friend. Ayo, my man.
6: Ayo, my man. Buenos dias.
0: You got fired from a job because you ran out of gas?
6: Yeah, because he said that he thought it was an excuse. Hey, I was always late and I would call out a lot. So I actually was working out in the middle of nowhere out in Dade City. So, like, the gas light came on before I could make it anywhere. I had let my car out and they didn't gas it. So I'm like, I called my boss. I'm like, hey, man. I don't think I'm making it in on time. I'm sorry, man. I ran out of gas. And he was like, he's from Texas. So he's like, man, you always got some type of excuse not to come to work. You know what? Don't even bother coming in no more. I'm like, no, I'm getting somebody to get me gas. He's like, yeah, you know what? Just don't bother coming in no more. And he fired me. And it did the tugger. It went.
0: I now I really want to run out of gas.
1: No, not in my car.
0: No. But I want to do like a test
1: to see what.
0: Well, I just want to see what a car feels like when it runs out of gas. I've always wanted to have that happen. Now wait, hold on. No, I don't want it to happen.
1: Right.
0: Wait, hold on. I gotta get out of this. Bad luck's about to happen. Ayo, my man, love you.

0: An actual crime committed, and we've got the picture to prove it. If you, Jed, can you come in here, buddy? What have you been up to?
1: Podcasts and stuff.
0: All right, well, hang out in here, buddy, because I need you for this next topic. But real quick, if you missed, or not missed, sorry. Judge Joe Show coming up 8:10. Check out the picture, car vandalized. They sent us an email. We're going to have them both on. Basically, it's an ex-boyfriend thinks an ex-girlfriend vandalized his car. She spray-painted it, allegedly. Mm-hmm. We'll find out if it's her. 8:10, at Live with Joe Show on Instagram, though. You can go check that out. Okay. So, over the last couple of weeks, there has been a lot of, like, crime that we've covered. And I suppose it does date back to Nancy Guthrie. Mm-hmm. But even more so than that, there is... And everyone, close your laptops. Let's have some fun right now. Hold on. Let me hit a reset real quick.
2: Oh, my God. Don't choke yourself.
3: That's not a reset. Yeah.
2: All right. Now you don't choke yourself.
3: Don't do cartwheel.
0: Okay. Everyone focused. Everyone going to be in here. Everyone going to have fun.
3: Yes, sir.
0: Beautiful. Let me play a sound effect so we can get ready. All right, Joe Show's live on 93.3 FLZ. Over the last couple of weeks, maybe even months, and maybe it started with Nancy Guthrie, but we've had to cover a lot of crime. I don't know what it is. And, you know, obviously it kind of gets put on steroids when you think about the USF, the murders with the two students, and then, you know, the body and International Plaza, and there's been a lot. And with that, you know, while we're talking about it on the air, we have discussed maybe solving crimes, mm-hmm. maybe how you would commit a crime, all of that. And through all of that, we've ChatGPT'd some questions. Now, that USF guy, he asked ChatGPT some incriminating things.
2: He did. Mm-hmm.
0: All right, that guy's going to get maybe potentially, I don't know legally what you can and can't say, but if I had to put money on it, I think that guy ain't going to leave jail ever in his life, and he mm-hmm. shouldn't if he did it. It's all alleged. But we might be next. If ChatGPT were to rat on us, it looks like we did something. 800-409-9393, I want to know, do you think your Google would land you in jail? Do you think your ChatGPT, do you think the questions, would your curiosity make you look like you committed a crime? Because Jed told me this morning that some of the questions that we asked, it was like, how do you hide a body?
2: Wow. Jed's would for the entire yes. show, because we make him ChatGPT every day.
0: Do you guys get afraid to ask Google and stuff like that? Because I yes. do get very curious about certain things and I want to know more. But even like ChatGPT, I'll ask it a question. Like I asked it about a t-shirt the other day, like, mm-hmm. would this fit me? And it's like, well, you've said that you weigh this and you're this height, so I would assume, like, it remembers everything.
2: Yeah.
4: Of course.
0: So I don't want us to think I'm a killer.
2: Not even just killing, just doing illegal things. Like traveling with drugs, I would Google things like that. And I was like, oh, I don't want the police to look this up. I go to jail.
0: When can they look into those things? Because if someone's asking ChatGPT, how do you hide a body? I kind of want ChatGPT to rat on them.
3: Or explosive.
0: But at the same time, if I ask that question, I don't want them to
2: You're
0: rat
2: just
0: on
2: curious.
0: Me.
2: Right. Some people are just curious.
3: Yeah, I see it all the time. I don't know if you saw it, Joe, on Instagram where this one guy filled up like a gallon of gasoline in this giant hole for like 30 days. And at the end of the 30 days, he blew it up, the whole entire thing up. Like, if you Google anything with explosives, I feel like that's warranted by like ATF or somebody to knock at your door.
2: That era you add president or White House to it.
3: Oh, yeah.
4: 100%.
2: That will be a red flag.
3: Any political figure.
2: Yeah.
3: Yeah, for sure.
2: Throw my name in there. Just in case somebody throws my name in the chat, GPT. What?
0: I just like it because I don't want people to know what my Google history is.
2: Yeah.
0: I got a lot of bad things on my Google history. That's why I live in incognito mode. I know that they can still see what I'm doing, but I don't want to see what I'm doing. I don't want the history to remind me of the things I've looked up.
2: You got to be, I don't know, there has to be certain things that you search on the internet that makes the government come find you.
0: It shouldn't, no.
2: Yeah.
0: Well, at the same time, no.
2: No.
4: They are starting to do that in Florida, where they're going to, like, kind of have like ChatGPT be held
2: like
4: accountable
2: buzzwords
4: for like not flagging something like this. Yeah, buzzwords or something that's just a little too fishy altogether. Mm-hmm. But again, like you said, what if someone's just curious? What if you're watching a murder documentary and you're like, wait, how did this work?
0: Since ChatGPT has its own personality sometimes, do you think it would turn around and be like, I'm not a rat?
4: That's right.
2: It might.
4: No, no snitch.
0: Yeah, I ain't no snitch. Snitches, like, what if it just, like, responds with that? Did this person Google this? I ain't no snitch.
3: Oh, so here are the search terms that can get people in trouble. The most ones where they've been, like, alerted by the federal authorities mm-hmm. or whatnot. Explicitive material. I'll let you kind of decide what that is. So, like, essentially, like, child sex abuse material. Yeah. That's not cool.
0: You should get ratted on
4: 100%.
0: That. 100%. 100%. Pedophilia? Jail.
3: Agreed. Yep. Consistent searches of materials on how to commit acts of terrorism. Obviously, that would be one.
2: 100%.
3: And then the third most popular is hiring a hitman.
2: Oh, yeah.
3: Yeah.
4: You know, a lot of people do that here in Florida, too.
2: They do. That's what
4: I've
2: learned.
4: It's like, just get a divorce.
0: Okay, but hold on.
4: Killed.
0: Hold on. Now I am curious. Where would one find a hitman?
2: Yeah, you would probably ChatGPT there. The
4: dark web.
0: I don't want a hitman.
2: Craigslist.
0: There's no one that I want to get rid of. But I am curious now. How do you get one? Like, you joke around, you say Craigslist, but you don't really know. Like, now I kind of want to ask ChatGPT.
2: I've seen documentaries where people get them off Craigslist.
0: Could I ask ChatGPT in this way? Could I say, I absolutely have no interest in doing this?
2: That's how you have to phrase it. Yeah, I don't want to do this. I'm curious.
4: Yeah, it's for research purposes.
2: How other people do it.
4: Right.
0: Don't rat on me. But how do you find a hitman?
2: Not going to follow through with this. I just want to know how it goes down.
0: If someone's listening right now who is a hitman and or has looked into it, yes, I would love to know more. And we'll put you on a voice.
2: We're in Florida, so I wouldn't be shocked.
0: Do you think we're number one with hitmen?
2: 100%. I've watched numerous documentaries where the hitman is in Florida and they're traveling out of Florida handling it.
0: Yeah, stay in state. Hang out with us.

0: like, fun. Have it your way from Burger King.
1: I love
0: to have it my way.
1: The goated one, Joe, is Frank's. Frank's Red Hot.
0: Yeah.
1: Because I put that on everything.
0: Oh. What about Arby's?
1: We have the meats. Or what about Whopper? Whopper? Oh, that's
0: no,
1: just
0: please Hot. Don't.
2: I put that on everything. Like pizza. Your coworker's lunch. Whatever this is. Astronaut food.
3: An astronaut?
2: Everything. Yum. It's the perfect blend of flavor and heat. I put that on everything.
1: Goated.
0: I like Publix.
4: What is Publix?
0: It's where shopping is a pleasure.
5: Oh,
0: I didn't know that.
4: Wait, yes. Really?
0: Yes.
4: I had no idea.
0: Yeah.
1: That's great.
0: They never.
4: Where do they
0: say that?
4: On
0: the commercials.
5: Oh, I don't have.
4: Can I be honest? Yeah, I need to start watching commercials.
0: I love commercials. Yeah, and the Publix commercials, especially on the holidays, they will make you cry.
5: Aww,
4: yeah, okay. I have a friend that used to make those.
0: Really?
4: Yeah, he ended up moving back to Chicago though. I was the best man in his wedding. Aww. Austin.
0: Oh,
4: yeah.
0: I didn't know that. The more
5: shout
0: you know.
5: Out Austin.
4: Mm-hmm. 800-409-9393. Who's got the best, the absolute best slogan? Disney World and Disneyland have different slogans. Did you know that?
0: I did not. What are they?
1: What's the difference between LA and Orlando?
4: One's on the West
1: no,
4: Coast.
1: No, I'm just saying the slogan. I'm saying the slogans. What are
4: one's
1: the differences?
4: One's in Florida, one's in...
1: No, I'm asking what the difference California. Is in the slogans.
4: Oh, one's the one's the happiest, one's the most magical.
0: Ah.
4: Thank you.
0: Well, wow. Junior would know
4: a
0: that.
4: Reverse thank you. Michael.
6: Yes, how you doing?
4: Michael, who's got the best?
6: For me personally, I would have to say Publix, where shopping is a pleasure.
4: That's right. I know that was a thing.
0: Never heard it before.
6: Mm-hmm. What? Oh, everybody's been to a Publix. You haven't been to a Publix?
0: I have. No, I've never heard it before. I've never heard them say that.
4: I live in the same parking lot as Publix, so I go to Publix literally every day. Yeah.
6: Yes, every day. And not only just the slogan, but it is literally a pleasure to go there. That's one of the best places, better than Walmart, better than BJ's, better than, you know, when Dixie. You name it, I think Publix is just the best. It's just the service, the quality of the food.
0: How much they pay? I was going to say, do you work for Publix?
6: No, but I did try to get a job there once a few different times and never got a call back, which is kind of good because now I'm a heavy machine operator and I'm doing a lot better than I think I would have done at Publix.
4: Oh, for sure. Where shopping is a pleasure.
0: That's
5: where
0: right.
5: Shopping is. I'm going to go in there today and tell it to them because they need to say it to me.
6: Yes.
4: They're going to look at me and be like, what did you just say? I go, where shopping is a pleasure. Yeah. Obviously, they'll go, I don't know what that means. Yeah. It's your slogan. Oh, you didn't know that? Huh. Interesting. All right, man. Michael. You and Katie have a similar taste. I like that. We'll talk to you later, Michael. We love you. Kevin.
7: Yeah, Joe.
4: You said that you made up a slogan.
7: I made up a slogan for, you know, Kia has a car called the Telluride. So I thought a good slogan would be, you haven't driven Telluride Kia.
0: Okay.
7: I know, right?
0: I like that.
7: I wish I had to send it through as a patent. I think it's good.
4: I do. I'm a Chevy guy. Ashley's
0: a
4: Honda girl. Mm-hmm. You know, Katie, do you want to be a Kia girl?
5: Not right now.
4: Kevin, I like that though. You haven't driven till you ride.
7: Tell you ride. It's the actual word, tell you ride. Because it sounds like until you ride, but it's actually the car name.
4: Oh, my God, it does sound like that. Thank you for explaining that.
7: Tell you ride.
4: I knew
7: that.
0: It kind of sounds like
4: Kevin.
0: Ride.
4: Kevin, you're a genius. You got to come up with a slogan for the Joe Show, so think on that. Hey, who's this?
8: Erica,
4: it tastes so good, you'll slap your mama. What?
8: Yeah, it tastes so good, it makes you want to slap your mama.
4: What? It makes you want to slap... What is the brand? What is that?
8: Slap your mama.
4: It's just called Slap Your Mama?
8: It's Cajun seasoning.
0: Yeah. Do they make barbecue sauce, too?
4: Wait. Everyone stop. There's a seasoning called Slap Your Mama?
0: Yes, it's really good. Put it on my catfish.
8: Yeah.
4: You put it on
8: also
4: your catfish?
8: First time
4: wait, wait, wait, wait, wait. When's the last time you made catfish?
0: Like a month ago, because I don't like making seafood in my house.
4: You made catfish?
0: Yes, fried catfish.

0: Shout out to
1: Jad. Do you even remotely believe her that she made catfish?
0: I can fry catfish. Why do you think it's so hard?
2: She did air fry. I think she mentioned doing air fryer.
0: No,
1: if
0: no,
1: Ashley, because if Ashley, because want to know why I'm questioning this?
0: Why?
1: Because if you made it, that'd be the only thing you'd be talking about. You go, oh,
0: I
1: God.
0: Did.
1: You made wings once, oh, and you made it the biggest thing ever.
0: Because I made them
1: it
0: in an air fryer. Air fryer's different.
1: Let me listen to the commercial real quick. Erica makes me want to listen to the commercial. Let's check this out.
3: 15837 South Crenshaw Boulevard. That's right off Manchester. Bragg Barbecue. Tastes so good, make you want to slap your mama. Don't it, Willie?
4: Yeah, boy.
0: Wait, is that the Friday movie?
1: It was.
0: I was like, wait a second. that's not the commercial.
1: It should be. All right, Erica... We appreciate you and love you, and thank you so much for calling in. Jackie, I know that Katie will love this one.
5: Hey, I'm a first-time caller.
1: Jackie, what is your favorite slogan?
5: Petco, where the pets go.
0: Yes! I do love that.
1: Joe Show.
0: I need to go
5: Me
0: back.
5: Too. My whole house is a zoo. I have like every animal you can think of.
0: You gotta go there. It's where the people
1: Joe
0: and the pets
1: show,
0: go.
1: Where the pets go.
0: No, where the
1: Joe
0: pets go. Show. That was cute. Maybe because I don't shop at Petco, so I've never heard it, but you know.
1: Jackie, you're the best. Alex, Red Robin.
6: Yum.
1: That's a really good one.
6: It's quick. It's short and to the point, man. That's all you need.
1: Yeah. I mean, that's pretty good. Need. Let's go through food ones. So we have the meats.
2: Arby's.
1: Ba-da-ba-ba-ba.
0: McDonald's.
1: What is Starbucks doesn't have one.
0: No.
1: Dunkin'. America runs on Dunkin'. That's
0: right.
1: A good one.
0: That was a great one.
1: What is Starbucks?
2: I'm looking it up right
0: KFC?
2: Now.
0: KFC.
7: Finger licking good.
1: Mm-hmm. A night out with Ashley?
0: Finger licking good.
2: Okay, so Starbucks has had them in the past. They don't have a current one, but it's not just coffee. It's Starbucks.
1: Nope. Don't like it. Nope.
0: Come on. Nope. All right. We need a better one.
1: No, I don't like that.
2: Every day made better.
0: That was Starbucks?
2: These are previous slogans.
0: Oh,
2: that's
1: nah,
2: I
1: don't like that one.
2: Brewing happiness.
0: No.
1: All right, these are all
0: it's like choosing happiness.
1: I don't like it. Oh, wait, here's one last one. Let us Cassidy.
8: Shame.
9: Hey.
1: Oh.
9: O'Reilly's Auto Part.
0: Yeah, wow. That's a good one.
2: Oh, I love the yell at the end.
0: 10 out of 10. That's a good one.
1: That is a good one. All right, we're going to have to do a slogan contest or something. If someone can come up with a good enough slogan to where... You know, we decide to put that S on everything.
0: Mm-hmm.
1: Then I'll make sure that you win literally every prize we have for the week. And this week we've got a ton of tickets. Music festival tickets, theme park tickets. We got quite literally at all. So, you know, come up with a Joe Show slogan. We'll see what happens.

0: We love Olivia Dean. That's some good stuff.
1: Do.
0: We're going to have a good throwback to play in a couple of minutes. Hey, 8:10, 7:49 right now. So coming up real soon, 8:10, Judge Joe Show. Court will be in session. And the question could be, if we end up finding this woman guilty, it's going to be, well, do we snitch? Do we rat them out? Because there was an actual crime committed. Car was vandalized, tire slashed. Mm-hmm. Go see what was written on the car. I'm not going to say it right now because we got kids. But at Live with Joe Show, go look at that. At Live with Joe Show on Instagram. Throw us a follow, too, if you're not already following the show. 810 for that. 800-409-9393. And I don't necessarily know if we just pigeonhole this onto, like, parents. Maybe this is everyone. What did you lie to get something for free? I saw, Katie, you talked about the whole cheating thing, but then it was, like, fake birthdays and all this stuff. Wait, tell me about that first. Maybe I'm misunderstanding what you wrote about the cheating. Have you ever helped your kid cheat?
2: Yeah, so there's a new report, and it's talking about kids are drawing mustaches on their face with, like, makeup so that they can use, like, the facial recognition and get into websites and you have to be a certain age. So, and
1: these,
2: like,
1: kids are smart.
2: 1 in 6 parents say they're helping their kids do this. They're putting the mustache on them. They're entering their birthday.
0: All right, we'll talk about that one later. We'll talk about that one later, because more so what I want to know is, when have you used your kid to get something or to get around something? Obviously, we're the theme park capital of America. We got a billion of them.
1: Mm-hmm.
0: Most of them have, like, you know, rules where, hey, kids under, you know, 3 or 4 or 5 get in for free. I know someone who has a smaller kid who got into theme parks for free up until they were, I think, 8. Just because they looked at you.
1: Yeah, put them in a stroller, it don't matter.
0: 800-409-9393, and that's exactly what they did. They'd bring in a stroller, the kid would just be sitting in the stroller, they still fit in a stroller, and they just got
2: in.
0: In
2: a stroller? Yeah.
1: They're not going to
2: card
1: the kid.
0: And the parent never said anything, and then eventually the kid was getting, like, embarrassed, and they're like, I don't want to keep doing this. And obviously when you're a little kid, you don't understand that, hey, free tickets are kind of nice.
1: Mm-hmm.
0: But they would tell the people at the, I'm not that old. And one time they finally were like, you're not? And then they went and made him buy tickets. That was like a $300 I'm not that old.
2: Yeah.
1: Yep.
0: 800-409-9393. Do you guys have anything like that or not?
1: I remember being 10 years old for at least 3 or 4 years when my grandparents would take us to Old Country Buffet, because if you were 10, you would eat for free.
0: Mm.
1: Certain kids. So at a buffet, she's like, hey, we go in here to ask your age, you're 10. And for the last 3 years, I'm talking.
0: Would that make you mad?
1: No, because I mean, I know I'm saving money. I'm just like, I mean, when I'm 10 at that age, I think maybe I was, because, you know, it's just like, I'm older. Like, why are we lying? But I mean, at one point, you just get to understanding, like, hey, we're just saving money.
0: Because you don't want to be younger when you're young.
1: No. It's like, I want to tell them I'm 12. I'm 12.
0: That's right.
1: Grandma.
0: I'm teenager now. I'm a teenager.
1: But she's like, hey, when we get in here, you're 10.
0: Who's this?
3: Hey, this is Lance. How are you?
0: Lance, I'm fantastic. Lance, you lie about your age, you getting things for free? What are you doing?
3: Hey, we just had this idea for a logo for you, for a byline.
0: What?
1: A saying.
3: Yeah.
0: Oh, yeah.
3: You ready for
0: what
3: it?
0: We were talking
1: yeah,
0: about.
1: Yeah, what's your slogan?
0: All right, what do you want?
3: Yeah, because you had said, you know, you'll win all this stuff. My wife comes up with this great idea, and it's Grow with the Joe Show.
0: Yeah, we'll have to workshop that.
1: I like
0: that's
1: that.
0: Okay, though.
1: I like
0: yeah,
1: that.
0: Listen, you're the first one who called in with one.
1: Not
0: that's
1: bad.
0: Good. I think we might be in the general direction, mm-hmm. but not there yet.
3: Hey, and we're first callers.
1: Wow. Yeah. First time caller. Shout out to Lance and his beautiful wife.
4: Wait.
0: Awesome. Lance, thank you so much for calling in. We appreciate you.
1: Yeah.
3: We love you guys.
0: We
3: Have
0: love you more.
3: Day.
0: Hey, keep workshopping it.
1: Yes.
0: Maybe we're onto something. I like it. I'll talk to you later. All right. Let's now talk to Erica. I guess Erica has a story to share about. Erica needs 1 second. Haley, go ahead.
4: I had a slogan. I don't know if you guys saw
0: a
4: it.
0: A slogan? Oh, my God. Are we just going back in time?
1: Look what you started. Yeah.
0: All right, go ahead.
4: Okay. Grab a cup of Joe as you don't want... Hold up. I sent a message. Let me redo it. Okay. Bring a cup of Joe to the Joe Show as you don't want to miss a thing.
1: Say that one more time.
0: Yeah, hold on one more time.
4: Okay. Bring a cup of Joe, like coffee, to the Joe Show as you don't want to miss a thing.
1: Okay. I like that. We're writing that one down. We're writing both of them down.
0: We're workshopping.
1: Yeah.
0: Maybe you're
4: I'm
0: going to
4: send you guys a picture of a shirt design you can use with it, too.
1: So. Oh, overachiever you are. I like that. All right. At Live with Joe Show.
0: Thinking about. All right, Haley, thank you so much. All right,
4: yes. Guys, have a great day.
0: Love you. You have
1: now,
0: a good
1: Now, do we think this next caller is calling about the topic or the slogan?
0: Kira, what's up?
5: Hey. So, a little different, but my sister-in-law, she uses everyone's birthday.
0: Wait a second. Are you calling in about the actual topic?
5: I'm also going with the fake name.
0: So, wait. Your sister did what?
5: My sister-in-law. So, she uses everyone's birthday. Like, we go to Texas Roadhouse or, like, Kobe's. Like, wherever we go... She uses not only her birthday, but everyone else's birthday to create accounts, so she gets free stuff.
0: I mean, you got to do what you got to do to get free.
1: She's a genius for that. I might have to take that idea from her.
5: Yeah, we can never do anything, because every time we go to get something, she's already used our birthdays and stuff.
0: Oh, that would bother me.
1: So mad.
0: Oh, yeah, you guys are fine.
1: You don't want that little free cheesecake.
0: how do you get it? You know what I mean? Like, how do you... Like, do they not check an ID? I mean, why would they check an ID? Right. That'd be kind of a buzzkill. Yeah.
5: Most of them don't. I think we went to, like, one place where they asked for, like, an ID. But most of the time, they don't ask. And, like, it was one time, I think it was Kobe's. And she gave her sister's name, which was with us at the time. And she's like, yeah, my name is blah, blah, blah, and my birthday is... and her sister's looking at her like, what?
0: That's nuts.
1: That is. But it's also a genius.
0: I'm going to start doing that. Mm-hmm. My name is Ashley. I promise. That's my name.
1: My name's Joe. September 21st.
5: I know Ashley. That's a boy. I knew Ashley and Kelly, so that's possible.
0: So, there you go. We got it. Kira, we love you. Aaron, you lied about your kid's age to get into theme parks?
6: I didn't lie to get in the theme park, but at Disney, for children to ride on any ride without an adult, they have to be 7 years old or older. And... I have three kids, so one is a toddler, and she obviously can't ride by herself, but I had a 6-year-old and an 8-year-old at the time. So I would tell my 6-year-old that she's 7 at Disney, and then there was like a big height difference between my 6 and 8-year-old, so I would tell my 8-year-old that she was 9, just kind of like offset it. And on the way to Disney, because we used to be annual pass holders, we would, like, practice our age. I'd be like, okay, how old are you today? And she's like, I'm 7. So, yeah, I lied at Disney about their age so they could ride without me.
0: Did your kids understand why they were fibbing about their age?
6: They did. I did tell them.
0: Yeah.
6: 4 people can't fit on a ride, and I didn't want my 8-year-old to ride by herself.
1: Yeah.
0: Well, and
1: or the 9-year-old.
0: And you needed a break.
6: Exactly.
0: A break, didn't you? Yeah. Aaron, we appreciate you. We love you. And hold on 1 second. You said 5?
7: Yeah.
0: 5 is enough.
7: Or 6. 6, sorry.
0: All right. Last one. Chris, go ahead. Lying about your age.
8: Yeah, so before I had kids, I used to use my niece to get free meals on Father's Day.
2: Oh, my God.
1: I got to use that. I wish Maddie was here.
0: And did your niece know what was going on?
8: No, she just thought I was taking her out to dinner.
1: I'm not mad at that, baby. Go ahead and get that free meal.
0: Interesting. I'm going to start, you know, I'm going to call Kylie.
1: Oh, they
0: Alyssa's
1: borrow Nolan.
0: Best friend. I'm going to borrow Nolan.
1: Like, I adopted him.
0: Yeah. Although he's at the age where he just wants to eat everyone's food. So I feel like we do that. I get the free meal and then I have to give it away. Maybe I'll uninvite him once I get the free meal. I'll go, Nolan, you got
1: to
0: go home
1: back to your mom. Bye. Yeah.
0: Chris, you're the best. Katie, what's coming up with the news?
2: So the immediate closure of Spirit Airlines, it is going to have an effect on the cost of flights here in Florida. And then also how you can make $50,000 just for watching sports ball.
0: Wait, what? Really?
2: Yeah, watching sports, $50,000. There's a little catch, though, so I'm going to be intrigued if you're into it.
1: Gotta do it naked.
2: How far would you go?
0: Do it naked? I already do it naked.

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1: The Joe Show has all the news and info you need. Top stories at the top of the hour with Katie Summers.
2: Airfares were already rising amid the war with Iran. And now with the collapse of Spirit Airlines, it could push flight prices even higher after the low-cost competitor exited the market. So yes, people would clown Spirit, but its low fares help keep prices in check.
3: Mm-hmm. That's because the very existence of such a deep discount carrier helped bring down prices for everyone. First, it's basic supply and demand. One less airline means thousands fewer seats in the air. Prices rise when there are fewer tickets to go around. And then there's the so-called Spirit effect. The tendency for all airlines to lower prices once Spirit started flights from an airport. Well, now those airlines won't feel the pressure to compete with Spirit's rock-bottom fares. Analysts are divided how much impact there will be, but they say any pricing changes will first likely show up in Spirit's biggest markets, and that would be Florida, Las Vegas, and New York.
4: Of course.
5: Womp, womp.
4: Like, come on, man. Why we gotta experience a ridiculously expensive flights?
2: You know.
6: Yeah. Well, I will say this.
4: What?
6: Breeze Airways, baby.
2: Seriously nice.
6: Yeah. So I would always look up, and I'm not just saying this because they're part of the show. I would always look up if Breeze flies to where you're going.
2: Yep.
6: Telling you right now, you'll go, oh my God, I can't believe. And also, by the way, it's like the other airlines where it's very nice on board.
4: It is.
6: Ashley was just on a flight.
2: Yeah, had a great and time. Where is Breeze going to start going in December?
6: St. Thomas.
2: Yes. So I think we should plan a trip.
4: That'd be fire.
2: We're all going to St. Thomas. All right, so former New England Patriots receiver Stephon Diggs was found not guilty yesterday of assaulting his personal chef. This is former live-in chef Jamila Adams testified that Diggs choked her during a money dispute in December, and the jury gave their verdict.
7: On count one, strangulation or suffocation, what is your verdict? Guilty or not guilty?
8: Not guilty.
7: On count two, the charge of assault and battery, what is your verdict? Guilty or not guilty?
8: Not guilty.
2: So defense attorneys, they argued that no assault at all occurred. Multiple witnesses said that Adams appeared normal after the alleged incident, showed no visible injuries.
4: Did you see the video? First of all, this trial has been the most hilarious trials ever. Mm-hmm. That woman, it sounds so stupid.
6: She sounds dumb.
4: Yeah, but she said that she was injured and all this, and you got her doing a Dougie, hitting all these dance moves in the videos. Like, girl, what are you on right now?
9: And did you see yesterday the video I watched was the one where they're like, did you or did you not request $5.5 million from Mr. Diggs?
4: I don't understand the question.
9: What do you not understand? Did you or did you not?
4: These are your texts.
9: And she was like, that's client privilege. What is it? Client lawyer privileges?
4: Yeah,
9: or
4: client attorney. Yeah,
9: whatever
4: yeah,
9: it is. Anyway, sorry. I'm misquoting all of this, but she's like, I don't have to tell you that. And they're like, no, you have to. That's not covered. She's dumb.
2: And there was another part. I think Cardi B was there, and she was like, this never happened.
4: Mm-hmm.
2: And finally, and I want to know Joe or Jed or Ashley if you would do this. It's Fox Sports, Fox One, and Indeed. They have launched a nationwide search for a chief World Cup watcher. So the salary, $50,000.
4: Okay.
2: And the role requires watching all 104 matches of the 2026 FIFA Men's World Cup from a glass cube in Times Square. 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
10: And get paid $50,000. And yes, this is a real job.
2: But you're in a custom glass cube in the middle of Times Square. Is it worth $50,000?
4: Yeah, absolutely. I mean, do I get food, drinks? I'm assuming they would.
6: No, they're going to lock in there for $160,000.
4: I mean, they probably would. I would do it. Now I don't even need a cell phone.
2: Oh,
4: it's
2: my
4: like
2: God.
4: A nice little self-care trip.
2: See, you could do that.
4: I would be like,
6: here's the way I would do it. Can I gamble?
4: With the money that you potentially could win?
2: Yeah.
6: Or just can I gamble?
2: While you're in the cube?
6: Yes. If I can gamble in the cube, that's the best weekend of my life.
2: Okay.
6: Yeah.
2: Okay. Then
6: I sit down on the couch and watch sports.
2: Got a yes, a yes, a
6: but
2: no
6: I want to gamble. Okay. Got to let me gamble.
5: And you can
4: you
5: get
4: can
5: all
4: gamble. I'm just making sure it's legal out there. So yes, you can gamble.
6: No, it's very legal there. I'm saying if FIFA allows me to gamble, then I'll do it. I like to gamble.
2: But you know, what if you can't have your phone in the cube?
6: So then I can't gamble.
2: Correct.
6: I mean, what's the point of watching sports if I can't gamble? I'd have to think about it. Judge Joe Show's next.

0: Today on Judge Joe Show, plaintiff Asher claims his ex-girlfriend turned his car into a four-wheeled insult, slashing his tires and spray painting a vulgar message for the whole neighborhood to see. He wants the cash for repairs and a side of justice. But defendant Tori says Asher is nothing but a liar and a cheat who's desperate for a payday. She claims these allegations are as flat as his tires. Is this a case of cold-blooded revenge, or is Asher just stuck in a wreck of his own making? All rise for Judge Joe Show on 93.3 FLZ.
1: 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You can watch us there, but it's also on Instagram at Live with Joe Show. We received an email from Asher, and, well, his car, like Katie said, was definitely vandalized. Yeah, you could see the word that was spray painted on his car, white car and red spray paint. Tire completely slashed and gone. Now, those are the facts. And we got the picture and everything. Before we get into this, though, and you could easily say, Asher, that doesn't matter. At the end of the day, it is what it is. But, you know, let's just... Maybe it does matter, and maybe this is going to benefit you. You did cheat. Asher?
2: Yeah. Sorry. I didn't know if that was a rhetorical question, Your Honor. I will admit, yes, I did cheat on her. Yeah, I will admit to that.
1: Tori... Even just hearing Asher's voice right now, how does that make you feel?
3: I mean, I don't want anything to do with him. I don't want to ever talk to him again. So it does not feel good.
1: Mm-hmm. Where did the picture go? I don't have the picture anymore. Did you delete it out of your prep page? Mm-mm. All right, hold on. I'm going to try to get this picture up because it's important that we have this up here so people can see it. Asher, obviously, you know, you are admitting that you did it. I need to know from you, when you walk out to your garage and you see your car, was there anyone else that came to mind? Or did you immediately go, yes, it has to be her?
2: Oh, no, of course it was her. Like, I mean, who else would, like, write that on my car? Like, if it was any other word, sure. But like who else would this be? There's absolutely no one else.
1: Tori, why should we believe that you did not do this? Obviously you're disgusted he cheated on you. You know, I'll say the word once and then we'll move on from it, but it says slut, you know, that would be I would assume about the him being promiscuous and all of that. It does seem like that'd be something that an ex would write on a car if she got cheated on. Why wouldn't we think it's you?
3: Honestly, it's just like I've been trying to move on, and like, you know, these past few months have been really hard for me, and so I've just really been trying to distance myself from him and any memories of him, and so like I'm just trying to start over and start fresh and like worry about myself. So like I don't want anything that connects me to him, and like why would I do something that would bring him back into my life?
4: I don't know if this is going to bring him back into your life, but I mean, I also understand.
3: But like, you know, like bringing him back into like revenge. Trying to, yeah.
5: And sometimes revenge is a little bit of closure too.
1: Is that the case, Katie?
3: Well, I don't feel any closure, so.
5: I'm just saying.
4: This is pretty, I don't know, harsh. And I would only do this if I felt a way about someone.
1: 800-409-9393. I mean, what do you guys think? I mean, did Tori, did Tori do it? I mean, I got to be honest with you. I don't hear her really sounding aggressive. And then when I, you know, I mean, see this picture, it seems very aggressive.
4: It seems aggressive, but it also gives the vibes of like me and my girls are going to go out and do this. I'm not even just pinning this on you. I'm pinning this on the girl group.
5: Oh, okay.
4: Because your girls are going to have your back. I'm not going to say I've done something like this, but I mean, I've been a part of things where we go and we do something to someone's ex because they hurt our girl.
5: That's true.
1: What have you done?
4: I'm not going to say.
5: It's girly gang code. Girl, we don't talk about it.
4: But I will say I'm going to ride for my girls. And Joe's one of my girls too. So, hey, if he's somebody else.
1: Would you? Well,
4: yeah, I would.
1: You would ride for me.
4: Mm-hmm.
1: You would commit a crime for me.
4: Yes, I would. If someone broke your heart, absolutely. That's why sometimes it's not even the girl who's doing it. Maybe it's not you. Maybe it's your best friend who did it. Because I would do this for my best friend.
5: Mm-hmm.
1: Interesting. All right. I now finally have it up. That took way too long to get it up there. But if you are watching YouTube or Twitch, you can now see the car. You can clearly tell that the front tire was slashed. Red spray paint. Tori, what did you use to slash the tire?
3: I don't even know what you could use to.
1: All right, good answer. Yeah, good answer. I thought I was going to get you. Thought I was going to get you. All right, here, let's figure out what people think. Kevin, Asher, and Tori going through quite the interesting breakup. Asher admits, hey, he did cheat. I did cheat on her. And then he walks outside.
3: After 4 years of being together.
1: After how long?
3: 4 years.
1: 4 years. You know, Asher walks out of his apartment, goes into his garage, and he notices that his car, the tire is completely slashed. The word slut is now spray painted on his white car in red lettering. You know, the timing on that's pretty interesting. Kevin, you say that she did not do it.
6: I think maybe it could have been someone that he was cheating with.
3: Thank you, Kevin. Thank you.
4: Did not think about that.
3: Did we not consider any other girl? No.
6: Yeah, how many people is he cheating with?
3: That's a great question. I would also like to know that.
1: Yeah, I don't know. I mean, yeah.
5: yeah, like if the side piece is mad, I could definitely be another suspect here.
4: This is why you can't be out here in the streets.
1: Can I get control of the cameras or something? Because the cameras aren't changing or anything. Sorry, I'm very distracted. I guess
4: this is why you can't be in the streets out here just sleeping around, because you never know who's going to vandalize your car.
1: Yeah.
5: They know where you live. They know what you drive.
4: You said you need.
1: It's just sitting on you the whole time.
4: Oh, okay.
3: And like, Scarlet. I'm not saying I did it because I didn't, but it wouldn't have happened if he didn't cheat.
1: Yeah. Scarlett, what do you think? You're on with Asher and Tori.
7: Okay, so I've been in a situation like this. My ex slashed my tires, and he never admitted to it. So I'm sorry. I'm on the guy's side. I think that she did it.
1: Why do you believe that your ex did it?
7: Because there was just so many things that led up to it, with all the details and everything, that it just all signs leaded to him.
4: Because, like, so, who else is
7: and,
4: after me?
7: You know, what was the question?
4: Because I said, because who else would actually do that to you other than your ex? Like, who else would you upset for you them to do that?
1: So, Ashley, in other words, like, you believe that she did it.
4: Yeah.
2: I absolutely believe she did it because, like, listen, you say, oh, what if it was one of the people I was cheating with? No, they don't have the message. Yes, I admit we had 4 years together. She has 4 years of emotional baggage that, yeah, I totally admit I cheated and I'm sorry. But she's got 4 years of that she's now trying to, like, pent up, slash my tires, spray paint my car, and, like, I absolutely know it was her because, like, towards the end of this relationship, why I cheated in the first place because she was going crazy. So this is just, I know it was her.
3: Oh, my God.
1: Kevin, did we just talk?
6: Yeah, this is Kevin.
1: Oh, all right. I'm going to, when I'm done talking to people, let's hang up on them if I'm done talking to them. Angel, go ahead.
8: So, the word that was spray painted on his car, I seen the picture last night. That's a female's favorite word. She does not sound like she's remorseful. She either done it or she put one of her friends up to doing it.
3: Why would I feel bad that somebody vandalized my ex's car that cheated on me? Of course I'm not remorseful. I didn't do anything wrong.
8: You also keep saying because he cheated. That right there is the reason you did it or you put somebody up to it. Nobody in their right mind is just going to come up.
5: It did happen.
8: There's nobody going to just come up and spray paint something like that on somebody's car. It was somebody who knew him, somebody who knew where he was going to be. She did it.
2: Thank you, Angel. Yes, 100%.
1: Angel, thank you.
4: Angel made some great points.
1: So you do think that Tori did it?
4: I do, and now that she pulled out that word, yes, women say that a lot. That is a word that we love to use, so I think her and her friends did it.
1: This is an interesting one.
4: I do.
1: Debbie, you say that even if Tori did it, this stinks. Tori, Debbie thinks that even if you did it, you should not be held accountable because of it.
9: Thank you, Debbie.
1: Yes. Hunter, go ahead.
9: If he hadn't cheated first.
10: Hey, Joe.
1: Hey, Hunter.
10: Looking at that picture, that front tire was driven on once it was flat. Like, that wasn't just slashed in a parking spot. Like, that was gone flat, and then somebody drove for, like, a little bit on that. Because, like, there's no tire left.
4: None.
10: So, I don't think that was her unless she had keys to his car and then slit his tires and then drove around town on it. Like, that just doesn't make any sense.
1: Asher, did you get in your car and drive it at all?
2: Yeah, actually, I honestly thought that it was just the spray paint, and I was going to go see if I can get it removed. And then I started driving on it, and I realized, holy cow, what's wrong with my car? I didn't even notice my tires were slashed until I got in it and started driving. It was like, I didn't realize the extent of the damage. And so I knew if it was just like slut, whatever, like, oh my gosh. But then, like the fact that she slashed my tires as well. I mean, you got to be kidding me. Tires are expensive, man. Like, I don't have to just pay to get this, like, the paint removed. I have to, like, get, like, new tires as well. You got to be kidding me.
4: The cost of a broken heart.
1: That is very interesting when you look at it. Like, would you notice that there were no, there was no,
10: like,
1: wheel
10: the back
1: there?
10: Tire looks flat. But
4: I wouldn't notice it just because of how big the wording is on that
5: right.
4: car. I would just be shocked by that.
5: Can I give a hot take?
1: Yes.
5: Just listening to the way that Asher was talking to Tori, gaslight much? I think that Asher did it to his own car. Oh. Insurance fraud. Yeah. And I think he's trying to have her cover it. Team Tori.
9: Thank you.
2: That is a very hot take. That's,
5: thank you.
2: You're giving me a lot of credit.
1: You said that he cheated, so he deserves it.
7: I think this guy sounds like a psycho, and I kind of agree with Katie now. I think he did it by himself. And you know what?
9: Thank you.
7: Tires are expensive, dude, but you know what's priceless? The love of a good woman, and you really
4: did. That is true.
9: Thank you, Lauren.
2: Yeah, that's assuming she was a good woman. You guys, you don't even know the half of it. Like, she wasn't even, no.
7: You cheated on her.
2: I have to go there, but.
7: You're the best.
2: That is true, but she's no saint. She is no saint.
1: How so?
7: You sound insane. Like,
4: yeah, what makes you not a saint?
2: Yeah. Yeah, listen, I take responsibility for the relationship ending. It did not end well. I cheated. Yes, that is my fault. I totally get that. But she, like, she is manipulative, she's controlling, she is just absolutely, you talk about gaslighting, she is the one, like, you come home at the end of the day and she makes you feel bad for things that you do for her, and like, and I had enough of it, I wanted out, and yeah, I think,
9: you
2: know, like, cheating was just my, like, my way of not
9: doing it. If I was so terrible, you should have just broken up with me instead of cheating on me. And if you hadn't cheated on me, no one would have vandalized your car. So honestly, it's your fault this happened.
1: Where
2: so really, if I hadn't cheated on you, nobody would have vandalized my car.
1: Asher, where does someone get spray paint?
2: I mean, like, I assume you buy it at Walmart, right?
1: I wouldn't know.
2: Did they sell spray paint at Walmart?
4: I
2: don't
4: no
2: know.
4: Idea.
2: Lowe's? I don't
7: only
2: know.
7: If you vandalize things, you buy it at Walmart.
2: That's the ghetto version. Yeah, I honestly, I don't think I've ever bought spray paint in my life.
1: All right. Well, I do have to come to a decision.
4: This is tough. Judge.
9: Oof. I'm going to tell you right now, there's not a chance I'm paying for any of these damages.
4: Well, if the judge rules not in your favor.
9: I'm not doing it. You can't make me. You're not a real judge. You can't make me pay.
11: I mean,
4: digging
11: is,
4: yourself a hole. Oh, boy.
2: As you make your decision, Judge, I just want to remind you of that key thing she said. If I had never cheated, this never would have happened. Okay, if I'd never cheated, then so is her argument that there's just random people going around town riding slut and slashing tires on random people's cars? Because that's what it sounds like to me.
1: You know, something was said that completely swayed my decision. And I was listening and I was listening and I was listening and I heard it. I had to figure out if maybe I would get it from the other side. And I did not get it from the other side. And that's respect. No respect.
4: Not even a little.
1: No respect. Coming on to my show. Getting into my courtroom. No respect. No respect. Almost like no respect to your ex's car. No respect.
4: Where this is going.
1: Therefore, I find Tori guilty on all fronts.
11: Yes.
1: Tori definitely vandalized the car.
4: Ew.
1: But she's not ordered to pay anything because Asher admitted to cheating. You can't cheat.
4: Yeah.
1: Now, the question is, though, yeah. I will say, and I'm looking at the time, I got to move. I will say something that we need to think about, and actually now because of this, I'm going to push back the commercials. But now knowing what we know, do we turn this into the police?
9: I mean, I don't think that that is, like, you know, necessary.
4: Oh, yeah.
1: But if you didn't do anything, wouldn't it be necessary so we could get someone to figure it out?
4: Yeah.
5: Girl, find an alibi.
9: I don't think they would be able to figure out who it was anyway. It's not like there were any cameras.
4: You sounding so guilty right now.
5: Don't say that.
1: And I think we heard all we need to hear. That's that, all ladies and gentlemen.

0: All right, we're live on Tampa Bay's number one and only hit music channel, 93.3 FLZ. Now, knowing what we know, and I think that we can all put two and two together, she definitely did it. There's no doubt in my mind that the vandal was on the show. If you missed Judge Joe's show, we had two people on who used to date. They break up. And, you know, the boyfriend was not a good guy. He cheated. And if you cheat, I don't think you're a good person. That's why we do War of the Roses. But this isn't about that. It's about the fact that he walked out and his car was completely vandalized. Spray paint on the car, tire slashed. I mean, the word kind of is clear, you know, important to what's going on. And I just put the picture back up on our YouTube page and our Twitch because you can watch the show and whatnot. But I don't know who else would put it. And then you know, she conveniently knows where the cameras are in the garage and all of that. So knowing what we know, is that our responsibility now to let someone else know? Or do we keep this to ourselves and move on? The integrity of the segment. I mean, there are a couple of things you got to think about with this. If we do go to someone and say something, then will more people not want to go to us because we ended up ratting on
1: them?
0: That's
1: what I'm thinking. Once we take it to the police, then we look like, I don't know, the ops.
2: No, I like it because it makes you look like Batman.
0: But dude. Batman doesn't go to the police, does he?
2: Yeah, he does. Notice how he ties up all the vigilantes and he drops them off right in front.
1: Oh, I didn't know that.
2: You're like Joey Batman. I kind of like it.
3: Joey Bats. Yeah. To align with my theory that Asher actually did it, let's see if he rats himself out.
0: You really still think that he did it?
3: Yes, I do. He was a gaslighter.
0: Even though she conveniently knew where the cameras were?
3: They dated for 4 years. She's been in that garage.
0: You think he would do it to himself?
3: Yes.
2: I think that's
3: stay toxic, Asher.
2: That's crazier than my conspiracies.
3: You're rubbing off on me way too much.
2: I know.
0: What is your conspiracy on this?
2: I think it was one of, truthfully, just I think it was one of her friends. That's just the inkling that I get. I think it was one of her friends. I think she possibly had paid one of her friends to do it or did some exchanging of goods.
1: Yeah, homegirl's gonna look out for you always.
2: But she definitely has a hand in it, and it doesn't matter. You're an accomplice to a crime. She did something illegal. Can't hire somebody to vandalize somebody else's property.
1: I mean, you can.
0: I mean, yeah.
2: I mean, it's not. It's against the law.
1: We were just talking about a hitman. You just have somebody hate
0: getting
1: you.
0: Revenge on an ex.
1: A tire slasher. I used to be that back in the day.
0: Revenge is always kind of nice. Well, certainly something that we're going to have to think about as we move on. But go look at the Instagram post at Live with Joe Show. We got the picture up there. We got the picture on our YouTube and Twitch page. A crime actually committed on the show, or well, not committed on the show, but brought to the show. And that's Judge Joe's show. Life is good like that, right? I mean, at some point, they got to give me my own badge. Do judges get badges?
3: No.
0: Judge
3: badge. You get a wig.
0: Yeah. All right. At some point, I got to get a wig. A judge wig.

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1: Yeah, baby.
0: I want to listen to more music. You guys cool with that? I got
1: what
0: I got vibe
1: hear?
0: Out right now.
1: What
0: when I see
1: hear?
0: Sabrina Carpenter, I got to play Sabrina Carpenter. Oh. Let's do that.

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20: So it was announced USF will award posthumous degrees to slain doctoral students Zamil Lemon and Zahida Bristy during Friday's 9 a.m. commencement ceremony, along with a moment of silence and two empty chairs in their honor. So we got to talk about some movie news. More good ones coming out this year. A24 has released the first trailer for Tony, starring Dominic Sessa as a young Anthony Bourdain during his early years in Massachusetts. So it's kind of like a coming-of-age film. It explores Bourdain's transition from aspiring writer to kitchen worker. The cast is going to have Emilia Jones and Antonio Banderas. The
21: biopic. Antonio Banderas.
20: We love Antonio Banderas. The biopic hits theaters this August. Take a listen.
22: If anybody asks, I'm not a writer. I work in a kitchen.
23: Sorry, what is your name?
22: Anthony Bourdain.
24: Actually sounds like him, like, does, accurately.
20: Right.
21: Yeah. AI.
20: Smelling some Oscar nominations already. Did you say AI?
21: Yeah,
20: AI, Anthony. All right. So last week we celebrated halfway to Halloween, and we just got a new trailer for a new scary movie, Evil Dead Burn. So it follows a widow seeking comfort with her in-laws at their secluded home. What could go wrong? Only to discover that they have all been transformed into deadites.
25: We found you.
26: William, my sweet boy. I would give anything for us to be together again.
25: My grandfather believed the devil would return if anyone read from the Book of the Dead.
27: Reunited.
20: Nothing like a good squelch at the end.
21: Ah! Oh, yeah.
20: So, Joe, we're going to go see that in theaters July 10th.
25: We found.
21: Yeah, it is creepy.
25: So you
20: can't do demonic possessions.
28: Mm-mm. I'll do whatever you want, Daddy.
21: Whatever you want, Daddy.
20: And finally, a British performer named John Stevenson.
24: Oh. Perfect.
20: Is trending.
28: We made it to the point. Yes,
20: after he pulled a car 131 feet using his, Ashley, you said?
21: Teeth.
28: I said wiener.
24: I said pinky toe.
20: It is wiener.
24: Oh, show me wiener!
21: Of course. Men are gross. Why would he do that?
20: But wait, there's more. Not only was he pulling this car with his ding-dong, he set himself on fire during it. Was he trying to break a record?
24: Did he live?
20: He did.
24: Okay.
20: He said he was raising awareness for prostate cancer, which is a good cause.
21: It is.
20: He said the reason that he added fire to the stunt was because another man had already done the wiener carpooling stunt.
28: So I remember when a guy did that.
20: Okay, so he's adding flames.
21: Why
20: for
21: are you watching men do this?
28: Show me wiener!
21: This is what Joe likes. What he does in his spare time.
28: Pull things with my wiener.
29: Well, the explanation for the fire was the simple explanation for the fire was when I researched this, I wanted to be the first person to ever do like a stunt that's never been done, that's worldwide. So I did a bit of research on Google, and it turned out that somebody in another country's already pulled a car with their So I thought, right, well, what I can do then is try and put something on top of that to be a world's first. So I Googled it to see if anybody's ever done it while they're on fire.
24: Oh, my God.
29: And it turned out that happened. So that's what we did.
20: What's his search history like?
21: No, seriously, what is his ChatGPT like?
20: He said he also did a similar stunt using the boys.
21: Oh,
20: the berries, not the twig.
21: My
20: yeah.
21: God.
28: No way.
20: Yeah, using his testicles. So.
21: I'm not trying to do nothing like
28: he
21: that.
28: He probably doesn't drink out of plastic bottles because it doesn't sound like he has any.
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28: Unbelievable.
21: Yeah, I kind of want to barf.
28: I kind of want to try to pull something with my...
21: Is it strong enough, eh?
28: No.
21: We'll test it out.

0: 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What's your big deal?
1: Not feeling protected by the two men in the studio? You guys don't have guns.
0: Yeah, me with a gun isn't going to add any protection
1: yes,
0: to anyone.
1: Yes, it will. I would feel a lot safer if you were packing.
0: What the hell am I going to do with a gun?
1: Intimidate the stranger that's walking through the door.
2: We're not allowed to bring guns
0: to work. Yeah, but Mike the stranger's a friend now.
1: Yeah,
0: if we had a gun, that would have been horrible.
2: No, you're not.
1: Well, I know people who do.
2: Who?
1: I'm not going to name names.
2: Yeah, because I'm protected.
0: Who bring a gun into work?
1: Do we not see it?
0: Yeah, no, we have multiple coworkers who have guns.
1: It, yes.
0: 100%. Yeah.
1: And I'm okay with that.
0: Honestly, I am happy that they do it.
1: Because y'all ain't packing. Somebody got to protect the squad.
0: Yeah, no. I don't think that I'd have any use of a gun.
1: I think so. If you have a child and your fiance who will be your wife, soon, don't you want to
0: protect
1: him?
0: That's right. Yes, give my gun to my child.
1: No,
0: that's
1: no,
0: a good
1: no,
0: point.
1: No.
0: Yes. Good point. Good point.
1: I'm saying, if don't you want to be able to protect them if someone is coming into your home intruding?
2: No.
1: What are you going to do? Hey, what
3: and
1: am
3: Florida,
1: I?
3: Stand your ground.
1: Yeah,
3: you
1: lock
3: you my protect
2: doors.
3: Your property and your family.
4: Yeah, but I couldn't take a life.
1: You don't have to take a life. You just scare them.
2: Oh God, that's not.
4: No,
2: what
4: you
2: they
4: shoot
2: teach
4: to kill.
2: You when, yeah, you
1: yeah,
2: always
1: you do shoot to kill. You're right. You do shoot to kill.
4: You aim for the foot.
2: You're gonna put a cap in their knee.
4: Dance, bitch.
1: The first shot could be a warning shot, and the second shot you shoot to kill.
4: Nah. If anything, I'd have a shotgun.
1: That's too big for you.
4: Pump shotgun. No, because you don't have to fire shotguns.
1: What do you do?
2: You just cock
4: it. Cock that thing, and people know.
1: You're right. You're right. Yeah.
3: Cock that thing.
1: So get one of those. Jed, I'm actually shocked you don't have a gun.
2: I don't need. I don't need one. I don't need one.
1: Why don't you think you need one?
5: Spit on that.
2: Where
1: so
2: am I?
1: Someone comes into your home and they're trying to rob your place and you're there. You're going to just be like, hey, man, I got these two right here. You want
2: to
1: duke
2: it
1: out?
2: If they try to rob my home, I'd like to see them try to make it out alive without me having a gun.
3: So what's the
4: Wait,
3: first
4: what?
3: Move?
4: What did you sorry, what did you
1: Whoa, hold on, my brain.
2: I'm saying I'd like to see them make it out of my home without me having a gun.
1: They're going to make it out. You're not going to beat them up?
2: You don't think I could?
1: Not if they have a gun, and they're pointing it right at you. What are you going to do? Taekwondo?
2: I mean, just the likelihood of that happening is zero to none.
1: You live in Florida. Anything's possible.
5: True.
1: I mean, I don't want it to happen.
2: Just on a percentage basis, you have a better chance of getting hit.
1: Listen, I know a guy. I might set you up just because you think you're that guy.
0: Wait, you have a better chance of what?
2: I said I have a better chance of hitting the lottery than somebody arming me at my own home with gunpoint.
1: I don't believe
2: that. Like on a scratch-off ticket? You don't think I have better odds of that happening?
1: Winning $1 million?
3: Yeah. Like you win 10.
2: Hey, I'll take that.
1: Yeah, but you said $1 million.
3: Yeah. I'm kidding.
2: I said the lottery.
1: Oh, okay. But I mean, I win the lottery. I won yesterday. I won $1.
3: Oh, good job.
1: Thank you. It was a scratch-off.
0: You've been playing the scratch-off?
1: Yes. They have so many people that win out here. So, and my grandmother plays them a lot. So I do it because, you know, makes me feel closer to her.
3: Aw.
1: I call her like, Grandma, I got a scratch-off.
3: They're fun to do.
1: They are.
0: You are way more likely to have someone break into your home.
1: Mm-hmm.
0: The chances of someone breaking into your home are about 1 in 300. 1 in 300 chance. Whereas winning the lottery is about 1 in 292 million.
2: See, I got some different intel. It says armed. We talked about armed robbery, so a gun is 1 in 20,000. Now you're right. Winning the Mega Millions is about 1 in 300 million.
3: Well, we weren't saying armed robbery. We were just like anyone breaks into your house.
2: No, the whole point was Ashley's like somebody's gonna break down your gun and pew pew you dead.
1: They will.
2: No,
1: I just listen. You don't want to protect your family.
2: You don't want to protect yourself.
1: I'm gonna get a gun eventually, 100%.
0: You literally, I don't want you to have a gun.
1: I'm getting a gun.
0: I don't want you to have a gun.
1: I gotta go shoot.
0: You're gonna
1: first.
0: Start making Instagram videos and stuff.
1: Yeah.
0: I don't need you to have a gun.
1: Oh, I'll get one.
2: Ashley's gonna get a gun and then a Dodge
1: it's
2: Charger.
1: It's a party in my city.
2: It's all
1: a Gasparilla.
0: Yeah. 4th of July.
1: Yeah.
2: I wish we had open carry like Arizona. If we had wear it on the hip, I would do
0: no,
2: that.
0: No, you wouldn't.
2: Yeah, I would.
0: I don't like it.
2: Why? I mean, I don't like violence either.
0: It scares
2: either,
0: me.
2: But you have the right as an American citizen. It's your Second Amendment right.
0: Mm-hmm. Katie, where's your gun?
3: At my house.
0: You don't have one in your car?
3: Nope.
0: So what's the point of having one if you're not going to have it on
4: That's
0: you?
4: My point.
0: See,
1: someone
0: I think
1: comes
0: that's
1: in
0: sillier than not having a gun.
3: Okay, well, how often am I actually driving myself?
1: That
3: Let's be
1: true.
3: Real.
0: Every morning. in the dark when no one's around.
1: I'm fine.
2: No, what the hell?
1: I'll just take my gun.
0: Don't you take your dogs on a walk?
1: Do you take your gun with you with the dogs?
3: Yeah. No.
0: You gotta take the pew-pew with you.
1: You gotta. I would.
0: Come on.
3: If I felt the need to, I would.
0: Aaron, you got a gun?
6: I heard you guys say gun. Well, I work at a gun shop, and I'm coming next month. Ashley, you want me to help you pick out a gun?
1: Yes. What gun shop do you work at?
0: I work in North Carolina.
1: Yeah. Okay, if you come next month.
6: You guys got t-shirts, so you wear your t-shirt. Mm-hmm. I come down next month. I'm going to help you pick out a gun. I'll bring mine. I'll let you shoot mine first.
1: Okay, I'm so serious. So slide in my DMs at Ashley Nixon. We'll figure this out. It's a gun date.
6: Girl, you got
0: Question for you, Aaron. Aaron,
6: go like, for it, Joe.
0: Have you ever been in a position to where you had to pull that thing out?
6: Oh, you don't even know the half of it. We had a gun stolen in our shop. Some guy came yesterday laughing like the Joker trying to buy a gun, and we had to deny him. There's a lot of stuff that goes down in the gun shop, so I'm ready. I'm ready.
0: Ooh, he's laughing like
1: yeah.
0: the Joker?
1: Yeah, that sounds scary.
3: That's alarming.
6: Yeah. Some people should not have guns, so that's why you should have a gun. Just like the story about the girl in the apartment that the maintenance guy came in and stuff like that. No, we have to be prepared. Ashley, I got you.
1: Okay, I can't wait. Yay!
6: Wear your t-shirt. We're good.
1: Okay, I got you.
6: Love you guys.
0: All right, love you more.
1: I'm going to get a gun for my birthday.
3: I think you'll like it.
2: Ashley's going to see the price of it and be like, no.
1: This is for my safety. I'm definitely going
0: to
1: cash
0: They're out. They're not actually that expensive. When I went to Shooter's World with Kyle, I was pleasantly surprised by how much some of these guns cost. Mm-hmm. I mean, it makes sense how much they cost, but it's not like $5,000 for.
1: And you know me, I'm gonna be like, "Hey, bro, let me get a discount.
0: Can I get a discount?
1: Yeah, let me get a little discount.
0: I'm gonna shout you out on the radio.
1: Yeah, pew pew.
0: Yeah, I do news talk. You always do whatever they want you to do. What type of radio station do you listen to?
1: Yeah.
0: Funny thing is, I'm on that station.
1: We're getting guns.
2: No, you're
1: I'm getting a gun, and then I think you guys are going to follow suit.
0: Maybe.
1: I'll bring it in. Show and tell.

0: of money that could be yours, $1,000. You know, we've never guessed the keyword before. What do you think the keyword is?
1: Coin. Bills.
2: Cash.
0: Phil. I don't have any keywords next to me, so I will look at the keyword. You can tell. Jed can even attest to it. I don't have it up.
1: Okay.
2: It's not there.
0: We'll see who's correct next. Oh!

0: A little bit of the Joe Show in my life. A little bit of the Joe Show by my side. A little bit of the Joe Show is all I need. A little bit of the Joe Show is what I see.
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0: Well, good morning.
1: Good morning.
0: Happy that we're all hanging out today. Joe Show's live on 93.3 FLZ. What was a song? This is going to be some fun. I love whenever we get to talk about music. What was a song that as a kid, I mean, you would be screaming it. That's how much you love that song. You weren't singing, you were screaming. Passionate. That's my favorite song. And then when you look back on it, you go, why the hell was I allowed to listen to that? What the hell were my parents thinking when I would listen to that song? Ashley,
2: God bless you.
0: What was the song for you? And 800-400-9393, you can text in at 97720.
3: The song for me was Too Close by Next, and I was singing this song at the tender age of 9. It was a really good song. I hear it on the radio all the time, mm-hmm. The music video.
0: Are the lyrics that bad?
3: Yeah.
0: Let's take a listen to this right now. I'm going to read the lyrics, too. Here we go. I wonder if she could tell I'm hard right now.
3: They cut that part off the radio. I'm so excited.

0: making it hard for me.
1: I know I should not be singing that.
2: All the slow songs you requested.
1: Yeah, I should not
0: You're
1: be
0: dancing
1: singing.
0: Like you're naked.
1: And he's getting excited.
0: It's almost like we're sexing.
1: It's about him getting excited. I should not be singing. I was 9 years old singing that
0: song.
1: Oh
0: my God, I feel a little poke coming through.
1: I know! Why was I singing that?
0: Katie.
1: Was hype.
0: You know, we're talking about the songs that, you know, we would sing, we would love them, and then we realized when we got older, not a good thing.
3: Go ahead.
4: I had no business loving this song. It is by Silk, and it's called Freak Me.
0: Let's pull up the lyrics to this.

0: terrible.
1: You know what I mean.
2: But a great song.
0: That is, I mean, it is a great song.
1: 10 out of 10.
0: I'll never forget being at Scotch Elementary. That was the elementary school I went to. Mm-hmm. And I was on the playground. And the kids were singing this one song. And I was so jealous because my parents would not allow me to listen to this song. And it really would drive me insane. You know, my dad does a radio show. And you heard an interesting caller yesterday with that.
1: Yes, we did.
0: But even though he played this song on his show, my mom would not let us listen to Candy Shop, 50 Cent.
1: Crazy. I got a call about that. Every day I would think about it.
0: Yeah. It's messed up, right?
1: It is. It ain't that bad. Days at the candy shop. It is bad.
0: I'll take you to the candy shop.
1: Yeah.
0: I'll let you lick the lollipop.
1: All right. Okay.
0: Yeah, as a kid, like I didn't know what it meant.
1: I know.
0: Oh!
1: Yeah, it's pretty bad. I get it now.
0: Come on. I mean, it's a great song.

0: The next song that I'm playing right now.
1: Oh, you can't listen to this either?
0: No, I would. My mom would go nuts because this is my dad's favorite song of all time. So anytime.
1: Really?
0: Oh, yeah.
1: Okay.
0: Anytime we were ever in the car. Do you know this song?
1: Yeah.
0: Yeah, anytime we were in the car, we would sing this song. This is the first time. Here,

0: It's got a lot of this. They edited the
1: they had to. Yeah.
0: They edited a lot of it. This is back in the day when the artists would do like the clean edits for the radio. Too clean, got a routine. But if you listen to the real songs, and that's the one that my dad and I would listen to, and I knew the lyrics, and I would just sing it a cappella.
1: Oh.
0: And my mom would hear that, and that was the first time I ever tasted soap.
2: Ooh.
0: Do you guys ever have to do that as kids?
1: Yes, yeah. I
3: was swearing at daycare.
1: It was not good. It was yellow. It was like yellow dial.
3: Oh, the yellow dial.
1: Worst. Oh, God.
0: I'm a dentist, a menace.
3: This one for me, dude.
0: Really?
3: Yeah,
0: this is like such
4: we in the band, like, oh. You know what I'm saying? When you're in
0: Sorry, do that again.
4: We're in the band, like, oh. I don't know. That's just how it is. But baby girl, what's your name? Let me talk to you. Let me buy you a drink.
1: So
4: somebody, somebody who's 11. No, but somebody.
3: Everyone is like, hey, no. I'm pitching a tent looking at you. Right. And Jen's like, can I purchase you an alcoholic beverage?
1: Please and thank you.
0: Oh, behave. So naughty
1: you are.
0: Wait a second. Hold on. Tara.
5: Hi.
1: Hi. Good morning.
0: Wait a second.
5: Good morning.
0: Is this actually a dirty song?
5: Hey,
1: oh yeah.
0: Is it?
1: David, she's my jam right
0: I guess
1: though.
0: I didn't know what the lyrics are. Let me take a listen and take a read.
5: It's been like it's terrible.
0: Huh. Let's see.
1: This is my jam. This is my go-to karaoke song.
0: Have you ever seen Deadpool sing the song?
1: Yes.
0: Yeah. Here we go. Here I go. Here I go again.
1: Here I go again.
0: Men. Okay. Oh. Minding my business.
1: And I couldn't believe. Oh, it is nasty. I need to witness. Going on.
0: Wicked.
1: Here we get a little nasty.
5: It gets a little nasty.

0: lit.
1: Yeah.
2: A lot of lollipop references.
1: Cool. Yeah. Why is everyone so... well, we got diabetes problems.
2: Your brother Luke was probably singing Lollipop, Lil Wayne. I think that's a naughty song. Yeah.
3: Mm-hmm. Yes.
2: So that was probably a song that your mom didn't let him listen to. And you were like, yeah, listen to this in the car. He was listening to it in your Honda.
4: Wait, you know which one was even worse?
2: What? I said, he's so sweet. Come on, whoa, I didn't remember. Okay. Well, I let her lick it. Yeah.
1: Oh, yeah, licking the wrapper?
2: I know.

0: tried to call my mom.
1: Wow.
0: Like the guy yesterday. Hit me with the wham, wham.
1: He hit you with the wham. That one I was like,
0: that
1: dang.
0: Bitch. He got me good.
1: Yeah, the wham, wham, wham. It was great.
0: He got me good. Okay, got me. He only ruined my whole week.
1: No,
0: hey, Ray,
1: good,
0: Ray,
1: baby,
0: Ray,
1: good.
0: Ray.
1: Ray, what
2: What's
1: up?
2: Going on?
0: Hey, Ray, what was the song? I love this song, too. What was the song? Tee us up.
2: Cyclone by Baby Bat.
1: What?
0: This is a great song.
1: I love this song.
2: I have bad influences. I have 9 older siblings. So.
1: Okay.
0: I remember going into a basement party in high school trying to grind. That was all I wanted to do. I never went to a high school party, and I finally was going. It was, what was that girl's name? Megan? In my grade. She's cute. She dated Kellen.
3: I don't know.
0: You remember her name?
3: No, I don't.
0: Megan Schulte was her name. Went to her house, a basement party, and I this song was like, everyone's listening to it, and I wanted to grind with a girl.
1: Oh, okay.
0: I wanted to grind with a girl.
1: He's like, I practiced all night.
0: I YouTubed, I YouTubed how to grind on YouTube.
1: Oh.
0: To try to figure it out.
1: Were you successful?
0: No, I was not, and I did not go to any parties after that, but man, I wanted to...
4: And
0: go nuts to butts.
4: After that YouTube search, you went to how to make out in closet.
0: What'd you say, Ray?
2: This song will always be good.
0: This song is crazy. I love this song. This is a good one.
2: I still listen to it.
0: Oh, all the time.
5: Greetings, loved ones. Let's take a journey.

0: for you.
1: I like that song.
0: You do?
1: Yes, it just makes me feel like summer. It makes me see bikinis, being out on the boat.
0: Mm.
1: Yeah, wet
0: Tasty.
1: T-shirt contest.
0: Oh.
1: Yeah, it does remind me of that.
0: Like, you ever been to a wet T-shirt contest?
1: I have.
0: You've seen one?
1: I have.
0: Have you ever partaken in one?
1: I have not.
0: Wouldn't that be fun?
1: Have you participated in one?
0: Listen, anytime I'm outside and it's hot enough and I'm wearing a white shirt, it's a wet T-shirt contest for me. Listen, today was unbelievable.
1: It was.
0: A crime was committed. I'm 99.9% sure we figured out who did it. After all, we did say she was guilty. But boy, did you miss one hell of a Judge Joe show if you were not there for it. 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Ashley, besides Judge Joe Show, what was your favorite part of today's show?
1: I love the personality test.
0: The personality test?
1: We should start doing that more often.
0: Katie, what was your favorite part?
2: I liked the new segment talking about that new scary movie and making you listen to the trailer.
0: I didn't like it. It's funny. If I were to ask myself what was my least favorite part, it'd be that part.
3: Mine was that listener breaking in earlier this morning who just came into the radio station with no harm, no foul.
0: Stranger Mike, new member of the Joe Show, came into the studios. He somehow got past the door, which then our boss walked in and he said, yeah, it's been happening all around.
2: Oh, great. That's like, why that's I need a gun.
0: Yeah, I feel really safe. Maybe they should probably have a security guard here until things are fixed.
1: I'm packing.
0: Yeah.
1: Oh, wait. I also like using the kids for free stuff. That was a good one. Using your kid to get free stuff?
0: Oh, yeah, that did happen.
1: I forgot about that.
0: Think about
1: really
0: that.
1: Good.
0: That was a good one. 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Before that, though, Katie, what's coming up with your show?
2: It's going to be more chances for you to win $1,000, so 1025.
0: I love it, I love
2: money,
0: it, I love
2: money,
0: it.
2: Money, baby.
0: M-O-N-E-Y.
2: That's right.
0: That's the keyword. That's what you got to type in.

for today. And I'm sorry to break the news, but no rain in the forecast. So that Tampa Bay crusty grass is you're gonna have to deal. Yeah, it's gonna be partly sunny today, tomorrow, through the entire weekend. Highs in the upper 80s, low 90s. What about Monday? Hold on. Let me look. Oh, maybe a little bit of rain on Monday. Okay, that's good news. 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We are 93.3 FLZ in Somber.

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1: That body cam footage, though. So it was just released, but this actually happened back in March. Tampa police, they made a very random discovery during a DUI investigation. It was a beer inside of like a kid's meal box.
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So apparently this is going around amongst celebrities. Fake wedding invites to Taylor Swift and Travis Kelce's wedding, but it's via text. 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

Okay, because I have to put gas in my car at some point today, and I already know. I'm going to be like, I want to throw up. 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

If your boyfriend or husband's a gamer, he might be, we might be cheating on. Are we really going to run with this? I play video games, Ashley. I mean... 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Uh-huh.

0: TFLZ. This is Katie. And it was announced on Instagram, Whitney Leavitt is leaving the show. Secret Lives of Mormon Wives.
1: Just to be very clear, I am finishing season 5. So yes, I will be in that season. But also, yes, it will be my last.
0: Hey,

Start thinking now. What would you do with the extra $1,000? Gas, bills, groceries. I mean, you could plan a fun trip for this summer. It's Katie on 93.3 FLZ. All right, get ready to win $1,000 just after Benson Boone.

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93 FLZ. It's Katie and still unpacking 2026 Met Gala from Monday night and those looks. So, you know, somber is the face of Valentino right now. So that's who he was wearing. And I guess the cape that somber was wearing, it took 500 hours for them to make it. We love a cape moment.

Your boyfriend or husband's a gamer. He might be, we might be cheating on you. Are we really going to run with this? I play video games, Ashley. I mean... 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We're the Joe Show. She's

0: 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Katie, checking in with Morgan in Tampa. What's going on?
1: I'm actually in school for a third tech, and it's our lunch break, so we just got Taco Bell and Chick-fil-A.
0: Wait, you got both Taco Bell and Chick-fil-A?
1: It's so great.
0: That is luxury.

0: 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It'd be like Wanda.
1: Really? That's fantastic.
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0: You know what, Wanda? I like your style. And that is how you won the $1,000. Persistence. Did I say persistence weird? There we are. You're shot at $1,000. It's happening just after Olivia Rodrigo. I know.

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1: They say the holy water's watered down, and this town's lost its faith. Our colors will fade.

It's Katie on 93.3 FLZ. And you know it. We love our teachers. And as Teacher Appreciation Week continues, teachers, where you can get some deals. Applebee's, Chipotle, Whataburger.

0: Years.
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9: Weather.
10: Partly sunny and hot this afternoon, high 91 degrees. Clear tonight, low 71. Tomorrow, sunny, breezy and hot, high 89, low 74. Get news, traffic and weather around the clock when you set News Radio WFLA as a preset on the iHeartRadio app. I'm Amy Snyder.
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talking about Drake's album coming out. He's got a new one. And he did that huge, like, ice block stunt with the release date. Oh, that's next Friday already. That's when Drake's Iceman is going to be here. 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

I do appreciate that USF is doing this in their memory. 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USF announced they're going to award posthumous degrees to doctoral students Zamil Limon and Nahida Bristy. And this is going to be during Friday's 9 a.m. commencement ceremony. There's also going to be a moment of silence and two empty chairs in their honor.

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And we can all agree right now, the price of gas, it's not great. It's not. That's why you have more money to win, though. 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

saying that Rihanna was going to be at the 2026 Met Gala on Monday. She was. And I do appreciate that Rihanna and A$AP Rocky decided to continue their tradition of being fashionably late and close out the carpet. 93.3 FLZ.

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This is Katie, and I am here for your requests. 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Tap it, record a message, comes right to me in the studio.

0: 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I'm talking $1,000 on 93.3 FLZ. This is Katie. And you know what's next? You can tell, like, Melissa who won. Oh, my God, I love it. How do you usually listen to FLZ?
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TLZ. It's Katie. And last week, Zara Larsson's new album, Midnight Sun, Girls Trip Drop. And there's a lot of girly collabs on it. Pink Pantheress, Madison Beer, Tyla. But it was the duet partnership with Shakira that had Zara saying in a recent interview, I'm a star. No, no, no.

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It's K-A-T-I-E, radio, the number one. Have an amazing Wednesday. I will talk to you tomorrow morning when you wake up with The Joe Show on 93.3 FLZ, Tampa Bay's number one hit music channel.

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All right, go do that right now. Good luck. I could be-

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20: Partly sunny and hot this afternoon, high 91 degrees. Clear tonight, low 71. Tomorrow, sunny, breezy, and hot, high 89, low 74. 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

I'm liking the weather we're having right now. Not too hot. Kind of chill in the morning. I like that. Now, I would say this. Can we get some rain? My backyard grass definitely needs some rain. If I threw a match on my backyard, it would go up in flames instantly. It's so dry. 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

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It's 43 songs in a row. Justin Bieber, Justin Timberlake, Olivia Dean, Kalani, Bruno Mars, Olivia Rodrigo, and Taylor Swift all on the way.

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Are we really going to run with this? 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

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My name is Nick Wise. These are my wise thoughts today. Most animals have never burned the inside of their mouth. And considering how predictable it is, it's amazing how curious we are to see other people naked.

Bruno Mars on 93.3 FLZ. Right now, playing Olivia Rodrigo, her new one called Drop Dead. The song is just getting bigger and bigger and bigger so fast. And she was on Saturday Night Live over the weekend as a host. And once again, she did an incredible job hosting SNL. I know.

Taylor Swift on 93.3 FLZ. My name is Nick Weiss. Thank you so much for having us on. You could also stream us on iHeartRadio. And I was reading this, so this is good news. Breeze Airways just announced direct flights from Tampa to St. Thomas and Cancun. Those are going to start in December, and the flights will run 2 times per week. And if you travel to either of those places, you can listen to us on iHeartRadio. Take us with you.

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I thought her dress looked really good. She's really the only person I thought that looked really good at the Met Gala. Because I just, the outfits to me are always like, I don't know, they're just too much. But Sabrina Carpenter's was...

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It is 93.3 FLZ. 22 years ago today, back in 2004, May 6th, the final episode of Friends aired on NBC. It ran for 10 years, 236 episodes, and went out with an estimated 51.1 million viewers. What an incredible show. You know, they still make 20 million a year in residuals, the cast members. Incredible.

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Are we really going to run with this? I play video games, Ashley. 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

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It's 93.3 FLZ. I'm reading that, you know, China, they're very technologically advanced. And people, I guess, are creating digital versions of their exes using old text, photos, and social media posts. And the AI clone can mimic how their former partner talked and acted. That is the last thing in the world I would ever want to recreate.

$1,000 up for grabs coming up next on 93.3 FLZ. Everything's expensive these days. The groceries, the gas, the electric bill going to start getting more expensive now that we're going to be running the air conditioner more as it gets warmer and warmer outside. We want to be able to help you out. So make sure you're listening for your chance to win coming up next.

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I want it to be you. 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There's no catch to this. 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All right, good luck. I could be

It's 93.3 FLZ. My name is Nick Wise. I know it's only Wednesday, but already thinking about the weekend. A lot of things happening here in Tampa Bay this weekend. Country Thunder, with Kane Brown, Shaboozy. That's going to be in Clearwater. And then WWE Backlash at Benchmark International Arena. And the Pop 2000 featuring Chris Kirkpatrick, O-Town, Ryan Cabrera, and LFO going to be at Busch Gardens.

know, this was one of my favorite things as a child, and I'm glad that this is coming back. It's 93.3 FLZ for the first time in more than a decade. Kellogg's is bringing back cereal box toys.

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My name is Nick Wise. I was today years old when I learned that more chocolate is sold at the Brussels National Airport in Belgium than any other place in the world. New Hampshire is the only state where it's still legal for an adult to drive without wearing a seatbelt. And rain contains the vitamin B12. That is interesting.

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No matter how many times I play that song on 93.3 FLZ, never gets old. That is one of those songs that just, it doesn't get old to me. My name is Nick Wise. My Wise Thoughts coming up in a couple minutes, and at 6:25, your chance to win

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My name is Nick Wise. These are my wise thoughts today. Most animals have never burned the inside of their mouth. And considering how predictable it is, it's amazing how curious we are to see other people.

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Breeze Airways just announced direct flights from Tampa to St. Thomas and also Tampa to Cancun. Those are going to start in December. They're going to run two times a week. And if you happen to be on one of those flights, remember, you can listen to 93.3 FLZ in St. Thomas and Cancun on the iHeartRadio app.

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Bruno Mars going to get his a street named after him in Las Vegas. It is 93.3 FLZ, so congratulations to him on that. This is going to be my final song today as I step out of the studio. Jamie Ferreira coming up next. And I will talk to you tomorrow at 3 o'clock. So enjoy the rest of your Wednesday and get home safe.

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Yesterday we had chips, salsa, guac, margaritas. Today, a hot dog bar. 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Jamie Ferreira, M for EJ. My point here is, yeah, summer bod, who needs one of those?

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Are we really gonna run with this? 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We're the Joe Show.

people out there are saying shrinkflation is causing their favorite McDonald's chicken nuggets to actually become smaller, or shrink, I guess, if you will. Got up there last night, went to McDonald's, did the research. I hate to be the bearer of bad news. Some of y'all might need to get your eyes checked because they look fine to me.

It's 93.3 FLZ, Tampa Bay's number one music channel. JB Ferrer, here we are, Wednesday, hump day. I want to kick myself in the face for saying that. By the way, if you still use the hump day phrase, you should seriously go get help or something. Maybe with $1,000 you can go seek therapy. I got that coming up at 7:25.

Z, Tampa Bay's number one music channel. And Jamie, for our fellows that are in relationships right now, I'm going to tell you right now, as soon as you get on TikTok and you see that trend with the Rare's My Husband song, your girl's going to be like, hey, when you putting a ring on it? She said-

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Most importantly, we are busting cheaters in Tampa Bay on 93.3 FLZ. That's right. It's JB Ferrer. You already know. War of the Roses. You're not going to want to miss this in the morning with the Joe Show at 7:30. This one might get out of hand.